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3: I'm meteorologist Jennifer Nairamore with KS95 Lake Area Forecast. Rain-free conditions and unseasonably warm weather, too, in our forecast. Generally clear for the early morning, our low 60s, and we're leaping up to the upper 80s by later on Friday with some sun. Close to 85 for the high Saturday and Sunday, too, will be mostly sunny here. We could hit 90 on Monday for Columbus Day. For the time, temperature, and forecast anytime, call the KS95 weather phone at 378-2121.

All my exes will agree. Lauren Elena right there, Chris Matthews, all Thursday. We got this thing, right? Oh, we're in pretty good shape here being on Thursday. Put your hands up. New Jelly Roll is up after Thomas Rhett.

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0: Put your hands up, latest there from Jelly Roll. It's Chris Matthews. To get some good news into your world here on Thursday, Alexandra is a junior at Rosary College Prep in Aurora, Illinois. And Alexandra is going viral because she's got a perfect 36 on her ACT. I got like a 23. She was honored at a city council meeting. Now, basically, like, you got to do perfect on English, math, and reading. And then you get the perfect, like, you have all the perfect scores and all those perfect sections gives you the perfect overall score. She's the first student at her school to get a perfect score since 2009. She's also on the math team. She's on the student ambassador team. She plays tennis, softball, cheer, and band. Alexandra, take a break and congratulations.
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0: anytime soon. You got your buddy Jason Aldean there. Your buddy Chris Matthews is here. Thanks for letting me wind down Thursday. 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

0: She's country and she knows it. Everybody else does too. Luke Bryan there, Chris Matthews. Kid Rock and Sheryl Crow teaming up. Song that I'm about 20 years old now, I think. But Picture, it's a great song nonetheless. And then another dynamic duo of Ella Langley and Kel Wetzel have a new song on the way as well.
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0: 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Chris Matthews, Hang Tight, Morgan Wallen up next.
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1: The Gulf in the crosshairs. I'm Lisa Lacerra, Fox News. Hurricane Isaias, now a Category 2 storm. Winds now at 100 miles per hour. The first Atlantic storm of the season expected to bring strong winds, heavy rains, and potentially life-threatening storm surge to the Florida Panhandle, southern Alabama, and southern Mississippi.
2: Landfall is anticipated to be Friday night, 9 p.m. till midnight, with that storm surge up to 7 feet. Excessive rain that could count up to 15 inches in isolated spots. And you can look at wind gusts at the surface north of 100 miles per hour, leading to widespread power outages. With all of this, we have evacuations that are underway in areas of Alabama and Florida.
1: Fox Weather, Steve Bender. Heavy rain with a risk of flooding possible into the weekend as far inland as the Tennessee Valley. Some New Yorkers expressing outrage after a shooting involving ICE agents this afternoon.
3: In a post on X, ICE said during targeted enforcement in the Bronx, a man they said was an undocumented alien with multiple charges was shot by an agent. It happened in the Marble Hill neighborhood. The man was taken to a hospital, but Erica Riley, who lives in the area, wondered why heavily armed agents were there.
4: Is this a military coup or is this like Beirut? Like, why do you have an AK-47 on this street? Why does it make sense to you with that high school over there that you're running around with guns?
3: New York City Mayor Zoran Mamdani, also on X, called it an unconscionably serious situation, calling for ICE to be out of neighborhoods, adding the phrase, abolish ICE, at the end.
1: Fox's Gernal Scott. New York Governor Kathy Hochul said in a social media post that she had been briefed on the shooting. The FBI has seized scanning and other tools it says were used by a group of hackers associated with the Chinese government and is believed to be responsible for disrupting cyber operations in the U.S. and abroad. 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
5: 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What do you have to lose?

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Moving on, Josh Ross there. It is Chris Matthews. And a Thursday, feeling pretty good. Cody Johnson, man, he just wants his horse back. Can we help a brother out? After Lee Bryce, a little tailgate action.

0: bet you never thought you'd be such a wonderful, irresistible human being, listening to all this great country music. But we have always had faith in you, and you are killing it. So how about another song?
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1: Man just wants his horse back. Can we help out Cody Johnson at all? Hey, it's Chris Matthews throwing some good news into your world. Now, this is not a new phenomenon. Squirrels love water skiing, but a new viral phenomenon. Twiggy has finished her run at the Carolina Classic Fair in Winston-Salem. It's a family-run show promoting water safety. Twiggy, the water skiing squirrel, now heading to South Carolina for shows. Twiggy's owner lost his father in a boating accident in 1997. So his mom put a life jacket on a squirrel to promote water safety. And that's how Twiggy, I mean, she's been doing this for a while. And, you know, now that she's done in North Carolina, getting to take the show on the road, Twiggy on tour, sounds great. Come to, you just you travel around, Twiggy. Like, you know, get yourself a big fancy bus. And a lot of groupies.
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0: heavens to Betsy. Jackson Dean there. What's up? It's Chris Matthews. Happy to be winding down. 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
2: It's Cole Swindell. This is my brand new song, Girl Dad. 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I think that's where the idea came from. You see the title, and I don't think you know what the song's about, but for me, it's just, you know, going back to visit my dad at his grave and updating him on my life and all the great things that have happened. And I wish, you know, he was here to see him. I know he can, but I wish I could see him.

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1: A collision course with the Gulf. I'm Lisa Lucera, Fox News. Hurricane Isai is now a Category 2 storm with sustained winds at 100 miles per hour. Fox Weather's Robert Ray is in Pensacola.
2: 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Everyone here from the panhandle of Florida across into Alabama, the Gulf Shores, Mobile Bay, Mississippi, and Louisiana, boarding up not only structures, restaurants, homes, and getting ready for what is to come. On top of all of that, this is the first hurricane in the Atlantic Basin because of the Super El Nino, and so it's been a little bit, but the people here are taking it extremely seriously. We could see 100-mile-an-hour plus winds as the storm is expected to get increased to a Category 3 major hurricane.
1: The storm expected to make landfall late tomorrow or early Saturday. Heavy rain with the risk of flooding is possible into the weekend as far inland as the Tennessee Valley. Protests in New York City after an ICE agent shot and wounded a Dominican man while arresting him during an enforcement action in the Bronx. This woman saw the aftermath.
3: Literally in like their militia gear, their shiesties, their bulletproof vests, their guns, AK-47s, and they're all marauding down there. And then they're like, they're walking in and out and they're dapping each other up after somebody just got shot.
1: ICE says the man is an undocumented alien with multiple charges against him. In a statement, Mayor Zoran Mamdani called the situation unconscionable and incredibly serious. And he said he aimed to tell President Trump to end all federal immigration enforcement actions in the city. The Pentagon says the firing squad execution of Fort Hood shooter Nidal Hassan will be live streamed. War Secretary Pete Hegseth says, speaking to a conservative TV outlet, said we'll make sure people are able to watch it. America's listening to Fox News.
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5: I'm meteorologist Jennifer Naira Moore with KS95 Lake Area Forecast. Rain-free conditions and unseasonably warm weather, too, in our forecast. Generally clear for the early morning, our low 60s, and we're leaping up to the upper 80s by later on Friday with some sun. Close to 85 for the high Saturday and Sunday, too. We'll be mostly sunny here. We could hit 90 on Monday for Columbus Day. For the time, temperature, and forecast anytime, call the KS95 weather phone at 3-

Back to Love and Life again. Ella Langley absolutely crushing it right now. Everything she touches turns to gold. Hudson Westbrook is painting you pretty. New country after Luke Combs.

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0: painted you pretty, and you had a heart of gold. Hudson Westbrook there. What's up? It's Chris Matthews. How about some good news? More good news. 50 French fry chefs recently broke a Guinness World Record in Idaho. They served 1,474 pounds of fresh-cut French fries using six fryers, transforming 1,700 pounds of potatoes into that delicious side dish. This happened as part of the Boise Potato Days Festival, with the CEO of the Idaho Potato Commission saying, if you're going to hold the world record for the largest serving of French fries, we think it belongs in Idaho. It was in India beforehand. And honestly, as a red-blooded American, welcome back, Idaho.
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0: Don't taste your own medicine. She's Megan Maroney. I'm Chris Matthews. Hang tight. She thinks my tractor's sexy on a Throwback Thursday. We're getting some classic Kenny Chesney and some Morgan Wallen on the way.
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0: Should have been by now, right? I mean, Morgan Wallen there. What's up? It is Chris Matthews. Riley Green is paying tribute to the big dog daddy Toby Keith himself in a classic Toby-esque drinking song. I'm not as think as you drunk I am. We're going to have Riley tell us all about it after Luke Bryan next.
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0: Not as think as you drunk I am, Riley Green there. It is Chris Matthews. Let him in anyway. We got new country coming up. Blake Shelton, first, doing some Jelly Roll.
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It's a story, a tale, a beat, some licks, a tune that stays in your head. A journey shared, a soul that's bared, words that just need to be said. It's a friend and a lover, a memory uncovered, a family, a house.

0: bracing for the worst. I'm Lisa Lucera, Fox News. As Isaias, now a Category 2 storm takes aim at Mississippi, Alabama, and the Florida Panhandle. Landfall expected tomorrow night or early Saturday.
1: We have hurricane warnings in effect for portions of the coast, along with storm surge warnings and watches, as that surge becomes a growing concern. A peak surge, especially for Mobile Bay, could be anywhere as much as 7 feet on top of astronomical high tide. Multiple state governors have declared states of emergency, while mandatory and voluntary evacuations are underway in some of the most vulnerable coastal and low-lying communities.
0: Fox Weather's Haley Meyer in Mobile, Alabama. Ahead of the storm, oil and gas producers shut down a significant part of offshore production in the Gulf, which accounts for about 15% of crude oil pumped annually in the U.S. President Trump rules out new attacks on Iran before Election Day next month.
2: Writing in a social media post, his administration is having productive discussions with the Islamic Republic of Iran. He says U.S. sanctions and a naval blockade will remain in full force, and oil will continue to transit through the Strait of Hormuz. In recent days, the president has signaled he believes the conflict with Iran will end soon with either a deal or renewed airstrikes.
0: Fox's Jared Halpern at the White House. The president and other administration officials also say Iran's economy is on the brink of collapse. Protests in New York City after an ICE agent shot and wounded a Dominican man during what it says was an enforcement operation in the Bronx. This man heard the shots.
3: It was like this, boom, boom, boom, boom, boom. It was really quick. I thought it was a holdup or, you know, something.
0: ICE said the man is an undocumented alien with multiple charges against him. Mayor Zoran Mamdani and Governor Kathy Hochul said they received reports the agents fired at the man while he was inside a vehicle with a five-year-old child who was apparently unhurt. 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
5: I'm meteorologist Jennifer Naira Moore with KS95 Lake Area Forecast. Rain-free conditions and unseasonably warm weather, too, in our forecast. Generally clear for the early morning, our low 60s, and we're leaping up to the upper 80s by later on Friday with some sun. Close to 85 for the high Saturday and Sunday, too. We'll be mostly sunny here. We could hit 90 on Monday for Columbus Day. For the time, temperature, and forecast anytime, call the KS95 weather phone at 378-2121.

Better Me for You, the Brown Eyes song from Max Bignan, Chris Matthews, with John Pardee having to cancel some tour dates because of an illness. Are rescheduling a lot of those ones. He's got his boots off next. Ain't nothing-

0: If you grew up in the city, but you still love yourself some country, well, good news. 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

0: love.
1: Can't get them boots off quick enough. John Party. I am Chris Matthews. Don't do this. All right, if you go to Disney, don't do this. A Disney guest recently left a moving boat. He was at Disney World's Epcot Grand Fiesta Tour, dove into the water while his friends cheered him on. Right at a stop for 15 minutes, and Walt Disney World saying, that's not cool. It's a violation of the rules. They were taken. He and his buddies were thrown out of Disney World. There's apparently a report that the dude who dove into the water and his buddies were, quote, chugging margaritas before they got on the ride. And that is how you get kicked out of Disney World.
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0: What he'll never have. You got Dylan Scott there. 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

0: South the Sanity, all Zach Top doing his thing and Chris Matthews doing mine with Dan and Shay on the way. 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Hang on.
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1: Isaias intensifies ahead of landfall. I'm Sue Guzman, Fox News. Hurricane Isaias has strengthened to a Category 2 storm, now threatening parts of Mississippi, Alabama, and the Florida Panhandle. Fox Weather's Haley Meyer is in Mississippi, where people are somewhat relieved.
2: A lot of the AI models had this landfall further east, more so across the Alabama-Florida line. It seems like that's going to be the likely trajectory of this. Now, yes, here in Pascagoula, we still have hurricane warnings in effect. We're still going to be looking at possibly 70-plus mile-per-hour winds come tomorrow evening and heading into the overnight early Saturday morning. Lots of heavy rain, but it'll be in and out fairly quickly. Where I actually have some more concerns is across the Florida Panhandle, Southern Alabama, even Mobile, Alabama as well, where the maximum storm surge of close to 7 feet is still possible.
1: Isaias currently packing maximum sustained winds of 105 miles an hour. The Pentagon announcing the firing squad execution of Fort Hood shooter Nidal Hassan is going to be live streamed. War Secretary Pete Hegseth says President Trump approves the move for the first military execution in more than 65 years. That execution will take place at Fort Hood on December 3rd. Hassan was convicted of killing 13 people and injuring 32 others in a mass shooting at a military base in 2009. President Trump ruling out new attacks now against Iran before Election Day next month.
3: The U.S. will not be attacking Iran anytime prior to the November 3rd midterm elections, President Trump says. Writing in a social media post, his administration is having productive discussions with the Islamic Republic of Iran. He says U.S. sanctions and a naval blockade will remain in full force, and oil will continue to transit through the Strait of Hormuz. In recent days, the president has signaled he believes the conflict with Iran will end soon with either a deal or renewed airstrikes.
1: Fox's Jared Halpern reporting. 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
5: I'm meteorologist Jennifer Nairamore with KS95 Lake Area Forecast. Rain-free conditions and unseasonably warm weather, too, in our forecast. Generally clear for the early morning, our low 60s, and we're leaping up to the upper 80s by later on Friday with some sun. Close to 85 for the high Saturday and Sunday, too. We'll be mostly sunny here. We could hit 90 on Monday for Columbus Day. For the time, temperature, and forecast anytime, call the KS95 weather phone at 378-2121.

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1: The first hurricane of the Atlantic season heads to the Gulf Coast. I'm Ted Lindner, Fox News. Alabama, Florida, and Georgia have declared states of emergency. Hurricane Isaias barrels towards the Alabama-Florida coastline. Mandatory evacuations have been issued for thousands of people. The storm is now a Category 2 with 105-mile-an-hour winds. Fox Weather's Robert Ray is in Pensacola with more.
2: Hurricane Isaias is strengthening, potentially going to become that major Category 3 hurricane. We're going to experience wind, we're going to experience storm surge, and we're going to have rains. This is no joke of a system. The first hurricane to form in the Atlantic Basin of this season. This is go time, and the Florida coast here, as well as Louisiana, Mississippi, Alabama, and by the way, 26 states all the way from here, all the way up into the Northeast, will feel some kind of impacts with potential tornadoes, lots of rain, and we'll have to see. Safety, number one.
1: Isaias expected to make landfall around 11 p.m. Eastern time Friday night, somewhere between Pensacola, Florida, and Gulf Shores, Alabama. The Pentagon says the firing squad execution of Fort Hood shooter Malik Hassan will be live streamed following Secretary of War Pete Hegseth's announced the execution would be public. The execution is set for December 3rd at Fort Hood. Hassan was convicted of killing 13 and wounding 32 at the base back in November of 2009. After a record 265 consecutive days at sea without a port call, the USS Abraham Lincoln back home in San Diego sounding its horns Thursday as it entered the bay. On Wednesday, War Secretary Pete Hegseth presented the carrier and its strike group with a Presidential Unit Citation, the military's highest award for extraordinary heroism by a unit in combat. 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
6: I'm meteorologist Jennifer Naramore with KS95 Lake Area Forecast. Rain-free conditions and unseasonably warm weather, too, in our forecast. Generally clear for the early morning, our low 60s. We're leaping up to the upper 80s by later on Friday with some sun. Close to 85 for the high Saturday and Sunday, too. We'll be mostly sunny here. We could hit 90 on Monday for Columbus Day. For the time, temperature, and forecast anytime, call the KS95 weather phone at 378-2121.

That's Stella Lefty. The song is Boston. I'm Rich Krieger. Coming up, Shania is going to be releasing some new music and a new narration. Here's Old Dominion.

0: Are you feeling country all over? Well, you better be. Otherwise, we're not doing our job.
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0: That's Jelly Roll. The song is Hands Up, Old Dominion with One Man Band. Right before that, I'm Rich Krieger. And Shania Twain is releasing an extended edition of her latest album, Little Miss Twain, on Friday. It's going to include 6 new songs. She also narrated her 2011 memoir, From This Moment On, which is out now. Shania said, quote, "Returning to my story after all these years gave me a chance to reflect on the journey from where I am today." She said, "I hope listening feels personal, like we're sitting down together and I'm telling you my story myself." On the way, Morgan Wallen, also the new single from Chase Matthew.
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0: That's Chase Matthew. That's his latest single, Holding It Down. Before that, Morgan Wallen with 20 Cigarettes. I'm Rich Krieger. Coming up, if you're a fan of the M&M, I've got some news for you. Also, we'll hear from Ella Langley.
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0: That's Hella Langley, Love and Life again. I'm Rich Krieger, and this holiday season, you can eat your favorite candy, and you can wear it too. Because M&M's and a cosmetic company have teamed up to create the Sweeten Your Manny line of nail polishes. You can now coat your nails in 30 colorful polishes, many of which directly mimic the iconic M&M's candy colors. The line also includes 12 sets of press-on nails and even an advent calendar. Stick around. Sam Hunt coming up.
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0: That's Parmalee with Cowgirl Sam Hunt. Before that, I'm Rich Krieger. Another hour's worth of great country music on the way. We'll kick it off with Billy Currington.
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1: For Isaias, I'm Sue Guzman, Fox News. Hurricane Isaias is on track to slam into Gulf states late Friday night as a powerful storm. The latest from Fox Weather's Robert Ray.
2: We could see storm surge up to 7 feet, heavy rains and winds that could gust well over 100 miles per hour here along the Gulf Coast. Now, if it hits that Category 3 major hurricane status, we are expecting it to possibly be downgraded right before or landfall. Impacts, again, roadways could be inundated with flash flooding and rain, storm surge coming in. And all day along the Gulf Coast, we've seen people that have been boarding up their homes, businesses, and more. Residents and tourists and officials here seem to be taking this very seriously.
1: Officials warning of the possibility of tornadoes in Florida, Georgia, and Tennessee. Meanwhile, Tropical Storm Simon has strengthened into a hurricane in the Pacific, hundreds of miles south of western Mexico's port city of Manzanillo. The Pentagon announcing the firing squad execution of Fort Hood shooter Nidal Hassan will be live streamed. The execution will take place at Fort Hood December 3rd. Hassan was convicted of killing 13 people and injuring 32 others in a mass shooting at a military base in 2009. President Trump rolling out new attacks against Iran before Election Day next month.
3: The U.S. will not be attacking Iran anytime prior to the November 3rd midterm elections, President Trump says. Writing in a social media post, his administration is having productive discussions with the Islamic Republic of Iran. He says U.S. sanctions and a naval blockade will remain in full force, and oil will continue to transit through the Strait of Hormuz. In recent days, the president has signaled he believes the conflict with Iran will end soon with either a deal or renewed airstrike.
1: Fox's Jared Halpern. 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
8: Meteorologist Jennifer Nairamore with KS95 Lake Area Forecast. Rain-free conditions and unseasonably warm weather, too, in our forecast. Generally clear for the early morning, our low 60s, and we're leaping up to the upper 80s by later on Friday with some sun. Close to 85 for the high Saturday and Sunday, too. We'll be mostly sunny here. We could hit 90 on Monday for Columbus Day. For the time, temperature, and forecast anytime, call the KS95 weather phone at 378-2121.

That's Post Malone and Blake Shelton. Pour me a drink. I'm Rich Krieger. Coming up, Tucker Wetmore dodges a fan's question about dating Ella Langley. Here's Darius Rucker.

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0: That's Corey Kent. The song is Empty Words. Darius Rucker, Beers and Sunshine. Before that, I'm Rich Krieger. And Tucker Wetmore was recently asked by a fan during a question and answer session if he and Ella Langley are a thing. He looked at the girl who asked the question, stared at her for a second, then turned his head and said, "Next question," and dodged answering altogether. I think the smirk on his face, I watched the video, kind of indicates he didn't want to talk about it, but he wasn't denying it either. A few weeks ago, there was a report, if you remember, that he and Ella are dating after they were seen leaving the Ryman Auditorium together in Nashville. Coming up, Morgan Wallen.
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0: That's Nate Smith with Bulletproof. Morgan Wallen before that. I'm Rich Krieger. Coming up, what's keeping you up at night? Also, Co Wetzel.
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0: That's Coat Wetzel and Ella Langley with Jaded. I'm Rich Krieger. And what keeps you up at night? Well, research found that among people who report trouble sleeping, the most common cause for staying awake is work-related stress. Coming up, Ty Myers.
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0: That's Lainey Wilson with Phone Keys Wallet. I'm Rich Krieger. 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
2: 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This is Gavin Adcock. 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
1: The Gulf Coast. I'm Ted Lindner, Fox News. Everybody there getting ready. Folks preparing for Hurricane Isaias from Alabama to Florida and Georgia, as all three states have declared states of emergencies. Sustained storm barrels towards the Alabama-Florida coastline. Mandatory evacuations issued for thousands of people. The storm now a Category 2, 105-mile-an-hour winds. Fox Weather's Robert Ray is in Pensacola, Florida, with more.
2: Hurricane Isaias is strengthening, potentially going to become that major Category 3 hurricane. We're going to experience wind, we're going to experience storm surge, and we're going to have rains. This is no joke of a system. The first hurricane to form in the Atlantic Basin of this season. This is go time. And the Florida coast here, as well as Louisiana, Mississippi, Alabama, and by the way, 26 states all the way from here, all the way up into the Northeast will feel some kind of impacts with potential tornadoes, lots of rain, and we'll have to see. Safety, number one.
1: Isaias expected to make landfall on Friday night somewhere between Pensacola, Florida and Gulf Shores, Alabama. Stay up to date with the latest on the storm with the Fox Weather app. The Pentagon says the firing squad execution of Fort Hood shooter Nidal Malik Hassan will be live streamed following Secretary of War Pete Hegseth's announcement. The execution would be public. The execution set for December 3rd at Fort Hood. Hassan, convicted of killing 13 and wounding 32 at the base in November of 2009. ICE agents have shot and wounded a 28-year-old man in New York City during an attempted arrest, while a 5-year-old child was also in the vehicle, the shooting sparking an angry reaction from bystanders. The man shot in the neck, expected to survive, the child not hurt. Federal agents were reportedly investigating possible gang links. And the Cleveland Guardians alive after winning Game 4 of the ALDS game against the White Sox in Chicago. 9-5. That series now tied at 2. Game 5 will be Saturday night at 8 p.m. Eastern. 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
15: I'm meteorologist Jennifer Nairamore with KS95 Lake Area Forecast. Rain-free conditions and unseasonably warm weather, too, in our forecast. Generally clear for the early morning, our low 60s, and we're leaping up to the upper 80s by later on Friday with some sun. Close to 85 for the high Saturday and Sunday, too. We'll be mostly sunny here. We could hit 90 on Monday for Columbus Day. For the time, temperature, and forecast anytime, call the KS95 weather phone at 378-2121.

That's Lauren Elena with Chase Matthew. All my exes, I'm Rich Krieger. And good news, families have started moving into the Eric Church-funded Hurricane Helene relief community. I'll give you some details on that right now. Corey Kent.

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0: That's Hudson Westbrook, Painted You Pretty, Corey Kent. Right before that, I'm Rich Krieger. And Eric Church and his foundation, Chief Cares, have been building a community called Blue Haven in North Carolina. They've been doing it to support those who lost everything from Hurricane Helene 2 years ago. Eric shared an update that the first 12 families have officially moved in. 26 more families are set to join over the next few months. Eric said Blue Haven was never just about giving families a place to live. It's about helping them build a solid foundation. A woman who moved in said, quote, "I prayed for a shack and God gave me a mansion." Coming up, Jason Aldean.
1: 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From the pouring rain. The beers and sunshine. Country music's got you covered.
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0: That's Tucker Wetmore. Who told you that? Jason Aldean. Right before that, I'm Rich Krieger. Coming up, Think Pink. Also, Luke Bryan.
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0: 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I'm Rich Krieger, and when a black cloud threatens to ruin your day, gaze at something pink. Bright and soft pink colors stimulate the production of brain chemicals that trigger feelings of happiness. Coming up, John Party, also Riley Green.
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0: That's Riley Green with Think As You Drunk. John Party before that. I'm Rich Krieger. Another hour's worth of great country music on the way. We'll kick it off next with Rodney Atkins.
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0: Infections on the rise in the Big Apple. I'm Sue Guzman, Fox News. Protests erupting in New York after an ICE officer shot and injured a man in the U.S. illegally during targeted enforcement operations in New York City Thursday afternoon. Mayor Zohra Mamdani responding to the incident.
1: New York City will not stand by while ICE agents shoot New Yorkers. And we will not back down from the demand that so many, including myself, have put forward time and again. This is an agency that must be abolished.
0: Protests breaking out after the shooting, leading to multiple arrests as demonstrators blocked federal vehicles and smashed car windows. DHS says the man shot was in the country illegally and had previous arrests on assault, robbery, drug, and weapons possession charges, and had alleged ties to the Trinitario's gang. Isaias, now a powerful Category 2 storm, taking aim at Mississippi, Alabama, and the Florida Panhandle. National Hurricane Center Director Michael Brennan says in addition to 5 to 7 foot storm surge, there'll be lots of rainfall with the potential for flash flooding.
2: Have also the potential for up to 15 inches of rainfall near where the core of Isaias comes on shore. Considerable flash flooding risk there, with a broader flash flooding risk across much of the southeastern United States as Isaias and all of its moisture moves northward Friday into Saturday.
0: Fox Weather's Haley Meyer has more from Mobile, Alabama.
3: We have hurricane warnings in effect for portions of the coast, along with storm surge warnings and watches as that surge becomes a growing concern. A peak surge, especially for Mobile Bay, could be anywhere as much as 7 feet on top of astronomical high tide. Multiple state governors have declared states of emergency while mandatory and voluntary evacuations are underway in some of the most vulnerable coastal and low-lying communities.
0: The Pentagon announcing the firing squad execution of Fort Hood shooter Nidal Hassan will be live-streamed. He was convicted of killing 13 people and injuring 32 others in a shooting at a military base in 2009. 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
8: Meteorologist Jennifer Nairamore with KS95 Lake Area Forecast. Rain-free conditions and unseasonably warm weather, too, in our forecast. Generally clear for the early morning, our low 60s, and we're leaping up to the upper 80s by later on Friday with some sun. Close to 85 for the high Saturday and Sunday, too, will be mostly sunny here. We could hit 90 on Monday for Columbus Day. For the time, temperature, and forecast anytime, call the KS95 weather phone at 378-2121.

Luke Combs, Sleepless in a Hotel Room. I'm Rich Krieger. Coming up, Charlie Crockett and Gavin Adcock are friends. Here's David Lee Murphy.

0: Okay, we'll play the country music. You add the rootin' and tootin', the caterwauling, and the yeehaw. See ya.
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0: That's Blake Shelton. The song is called Let Him In Anyway. David Lee Murphy and Kenny Chesney right before that with Everything's Gonna Be All Right, especially when it comes to the relationship between Charlie Crockett and Gavin Adcock, as they have now settled their beef. Gavin shared a few photos of them sharing beers and said, quote, "We might not always see eye to eye, but that doesn't mean we can't drop our pride and all the other stuff that goes with it and be friends." Apparently, they got into it last year when Gavin said Beyonce's Cowboy Carter album isn't country, and then called Charlie a cosplay cowboy. Coming up, Stella Lefty, also Hardy.
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0: That's Hardy with favorite country song, Stella Lefty, Boston. Right before that, I'm Rich Krieger. Coming up, your coworkers' conversations could be affecting your work performance. Also, Zach Top.
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0: That's Zach Top with South of Sanity. I'm Rich Krieger. And overhearing your office mates' conversations can cause a decline of 5% to 10% in your ability to read, write, and carry out other tasks. This according to a new study via Finland. The researchers found that in an office environment, speech is the most disturbing type of sound. Employees perform better when speech is masked by some constant noise, like the sound of a babbling brook. On the way, Kane Brown.
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0: That's Dan and Shay. The song is Say So. I'm Rich Krieger. Stick around. More great country on the way. We'll kick it off with Ella Langley.
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1: Prepping for the storm. I'm Ted Lindner, Fox News. Folks preparing for Hurricane Isaias from Alabama, Florida, and Georgia, all three states declaring states of emergencies as the storm barrels towards the Alabama-Florida coastline. Mandatory evacuations issued for thousands of people as the storm is now a Category 2, 105-mile-an-hour winds. Fox Weather's Robert Ray.
2: Hurricane Isaias is strengthening, potentially going to become that major Category 3 hurricane. We're going to experience wind. We're going to experience storm surge, and we're going to have rains. This is no joke of a system. The first hurricane to form in the Atlantic Basin of this season. This is go time. And the Florida coast here, as well as Louisiana, Mississippi, Alabama, and by the way, 26 states all the way from here, all the way up into the Northeast, will feel some kind of impacts with potential tornadoes, lots of rain, and we'll have to see. Safety, number one.
1: Isaias expected to make landfall late tonight or early Saturday morning, somewhere between Pensacola, Florida, and Gulf Shores, Alabama. The Pentagon says the firing squad execution of Fort Hood shooter Nedal Malik Hassam will be live-streamed. This following Secretary of War Pete Hegseth's announcement that the execution would be public. That execution set for December 3rd at Fort Hood. Hassan, convicted of killing 13 and wounding 32 at the base in November of 2009. In New York City on Thursday night, ICE agents shooting and wounding a 28-year-old man during an attempted arrest while a 5-year-old child was also in the vehicle. The shooting sparking an angry reaction from bystanders. The man shot in the neck but expected to survive. The child not hurt. Federal agents reportedly investigating possible gang links. And the Cleveland Guardians alive after winning game 4 of the ALDS game against the White Sox in Chicago, 9-5. That series now tied at 2. Game 5 will be Saturday night at 8 p.m. Eastern Time. 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
5: Meteorologist Jennifer Nairamore with KS95 Lake Area Forecast. Rain-free conditions and unseasonably warm weather, too, in our forecast. Generally clear for the early morning, our low 60s, and we're leaping up to the upper 80s by later on Friday with some sun. Close to 85 for the high Saturday and Sunday, too. We'll be mostly sunny here. We could hit 90 on Monday for Columbus Day. For the time, temperature, and forecast anytime, call the KS95 weather phone at 378-2121.

That's John Morgan, Kid Myself. I'm Rich Krieger. Coming up, Tim McGraw posts for his 30th wedding anniversary to Faith Hill. I'll tell you what he said. In the meantime, here's David Lee Murphy.

0: 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So what are you waiting for? 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

0: That's Sacktown King. The song is Get to Drinkin'. Before that, David Lee Murphy. I'm Rich Krieger. And Tim McGraw and Faith Hill celebrated their 30th wedding anniversary on Tuesday. And Tim put out a very special post straight from the heart. He included a montage of clips from their life together. And in the caption he wrote, "I was and still am bewildered by her capacity to love." He said, "Forgive, nurture, and be full of joy and laughter. She's a gift to the world for sure. However, for us, we get her. All of her." Coming up, Megan Maroney, also Kenny Chesney.
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0: That's Kenny Chesney with his latest single, Remember Me That Way. Megan Maroney right before that. I'm Rich Krieger. Coming up, Lose the Headphones. Also, Morgan Wallen.
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0: That's Morgan Wallen. Been by now, I'm Rich Krieger. And if you wear headphones at the office, you may feel they drown out distractions and help you focus. But headphones also isolate you from your work environment, and that can hurt your career. When you're cut off from the informal conversations going on around you, you miss out on the opportunity to form bonds with your colleagues. Coming up, Luke Combs, also Tyler Hubbard.
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0: It's Tyler Hubbard with Back Then Right Now. Luke Combs right before that. I'm Rich Krieger. Another hour's worth of great country music on the way. We'll kick it off with Shaboozy.
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1: They just gave out the Nobel Peace Prize. I'm Dave Anthony, Fox News. The winner, Navi Pillay, a former judge of the International Court of Justice and the ex-leader of the United Nations Human Rights Council, an organization President Trump withdrew the U.S. from last year. The Nobel Committee chair just said this about Pillay.
2: She provides substance, direction, and motivation for peace conferences in their modern form.
1: And Navi Pillay is 85 years old and from South Africa.
3: Wow. Firstly, at this venue, your applause means a great deal to me. Really did. You know, you don't want to receive an award, prize, or anything unless the public agrees that you deserve this.
1: Democrats are speaking out against War Secretary Pete Hegseth's plan to make an execution by a U.S. military firing squad public. Senator Chris Murphy's calling it disgusting.
4: The December execution of Nadal Hassan will be live-streamed, the Pentagon says. Hassan was convicted of killing 13 people and injuring dozens more in a mass shooting at Fort Hood in Texas in 2009. Hassan, who was an Army psychiatrist at the time, said the shooting was an attempt to prevent soldiers from deploying to Afghanistan to kill Muslims.
1: Fox's Jared Halpern. There's new anti-ICE anger, this time in New York City after a shooting in an immigration enforcement operation.
5: ICE operates with impunity, that they sow chaos and terror across our country.
1: Mayor Zoran Mamdani, as hundreds of protesters gathered outside a hospital where a man here illegally with a criminal record is being treated after being shot.
6: DHS saying it occurred during a targeted operation when ICE agents surrounded the 28-year-old migrant's car and opened fire, injuring the man. A 5-year-old child inside the vehicle was not hurt. ICE has not revealed exactly what led to the shooting.
1: Fox's Chandler Painter, they're getting ready for a hurricane from Florida's panhandle to Mississippi. ESIES now Category 2 with 110 miles. On our wind forecast to hit tonight. 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
19: I'm meteorologist Jennifer Nairamore with KS95 Lake Area Forecast. Rain-free conditions and unseasonably warm weather, too, in our forecast. Generally clear for the early morning, our low 60s, and we're leaping up to the upper 80s by later on Friday with some sun. Close to 85 for the high Saturday and Sunday, too. We'll be mostly sunny here. We could hit 90 on Monday for Columbus Day. For the time, temperature, and forecast anytime, call the KS95 weather phone at 378-2121.

0: 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But we have always had faith in you, and you are killing it. So how about another song?
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0: Worth Your Wild from Russell Dickerson. It's Steve Harmon. Three things you need to know. TSA authorities found 10 live birds inside a traveler's underwear at Miami International Airport. I know this is three things. Do I need to do two more? Oh, okay, okay. How do you top that? Tom Cruise's Digger movie projected to lose $250 million. And at number three, you can take a journey to Dolly Parton's world as Dolly's Life of Many Colors Museum has opened at the brand new Songteller Hotel, her hotel in Nashville. 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
3: 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Butcher hogs were steady. I'm John Perkins with a Brownfield Market Update. 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Live life your way with Stein. Soybeans and corn were down on harvest pressure and profit-taking. November beans were a dime lower at 1287 and a half, and January was 10 and a quarter lower at 1304 and a quarter. December corn was down 1 3/4 at $5 and a quarter penny. March was 1 3/4 lower at 515 and a quarter. Live and feeder cattle were down ahead of this week's direct trade. Box beef was lower at midday. December live was 22 lower at 223.55. February was down 70 at 225.85. November feeders were 92 lower at 334.87. And on technical weakness in the lower midday pork, December hogs were down 50 at 68.60. February was 5 lower at 69.87. John Perkins, Brownfield.
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9: Susan Lee, and this is the Fox Business Report.
10: Delta Airlines reports earnings for the summer quarter this morning. Delta's business has been holding up because of demand for its more expensive seats, even though it's been dealing with higher fuel costs. Also today, the University of Michigan's Consumer Sentiment Index from early this month is released. Economists are predicting a weaker reading than September. Jason Katz, UBS Managing Director, is expecting just one more interest rate hike from the Federal Reserve later this year.
11: It's obviously very political for any rate hike ahead of the midterms. So we at UBS are penciling in a rate hike in December, but then frankly, I think we have a prolonged pause.
10: Kansas City Fed President Jeffrey Schmidt speaks on the economy today. That's your Fox Business Report. I'm Ginny Cosola, invested in you.
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0: 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And I had to double check because this could be our stat of the day. He's just put his house up for sale for $7 million. 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
2: Harvest quality concerns and disappointing corn prices could change how farmers market their grain this fall. I'm Kara Hart, and this is Managing for Profit on Brownfield. Sam Hudson with Corn Belt Marketing says some producers might be looking to sell soybeans for cash flow while holding on to corn for better pricing opportunities.
3: Especially when you look at what the market's done, I think it's easy to expect that a lot of producers out there probably feel jaded from what the corn market's done. After being in such a range-bound, pattern for basically 3 or 4 years, and now we finally tried to break out of that. The extent of that breakout may actually depend more on South America's weather than even ours. Finding a seller in this corn market is going to be necessitated on the fund side of things. And to get them to continue to liquidate, you got to give them reasons to do it. I think the farmer has generally sold enough here ahead of harvest on some better yields than what we're getting. And so I think that natural hedge pressure is going to be relatively light into the end of the campaign here, where farmers, may use the beans for revenue. They may not want to put those bad beans in a bin, so they get that for cash flow, and maybe are in a storage deficit on corn is what they thought here this summer.
2: Harvest quality issues are being monitored closely.
3: Seems like the issue with the discoloration of beans when they're black and tan and that brown and the mold, it seems like that's hitting these areas that have these late rains more than anything. The southern I-80 corridor could be a good example of that, and kind of west of us, Iowa, parts of Nebraska, even northern Kansas. We are definitely, experiencing some of the purple-hued and pinkish-hued beans that are tied to Enlist E3 beans. Not too concerned about that, though. That's not a big dockable offense, if at all. I think these discolored beans could impact the container market first and foremost because they're very picky about what they're getting there. You could see some premiums for that market if you've got an avenue to sell some good quality beans. On the crush side of things, I think the only concern is just if you've got, really, really bad quality, not necessarily just purple, but bad quality where there's a seed coating problem or if they're shriveled up or like I said, moldy, because that could affect the yield or the quality of the meal that's coming out. And that's what could potentially be subject to discounts as we get further and deeper into this crop.
2: He says he doesn't think the quality issue should impact overall U.S. crop production.
3: I think as you get into the back end of harvest, when some of these commercials and end users get full, there may be some concern on like the brown and discolored beans, if they've got mold and stuff in them. I don't worry too much about the Enlist situation with the purple or pinkish hues. I think that's going to be, just tucked into the fold. I think it's going to be more about if you've got moldy beans or really, poor quality where you can't store them. And eventually that could also impact your crush yields. I think it's really difficult to try to estimate that on the front end, though. And keep in mind, it becomes more of a soy oil issue than it even does a bean issue, because if you have lower soy oil yields, you can't necessarily crush more beans to get that oil. We are up against our capacities there. We saw that last year. And so I think that's where the shortage would come if this is going to be a real tangible situation from a crush yield standpoint.
2: Hudson's also keeping a close eye on USDA's report out today.
3: Primarily for corn, obviously. We've heard a lot of tough early yields. I don't know if there's going to be enough objective data done to see a big flashing of it, but I would expect it to come down. Keep in mind, though, we've got a slow start to our export season, and so there's a little bit of offset factor that you could see there, whether that comes in November or December. I think the trade's got to be looking at that as kind of a long-term deal. For soybeans, we've had pretty good reports for yield overall, but the extent of those corn yield cuts will dictate what the market can do. And keep in mind, we're going to be close to finishing up this bean harvest here in areas where we're able to get started. We were held off for a long time, but you're going to have a lot of beans harvested in a 7 to 10 day window, after which we'll switch right back to corn.
2: Hudson says farmers should continue monitoring local basis, futures spreads, and South American production as they evaluate marketing opportunities in the months ahead. I'm Kara Hart, and this is Managing for Profit on Brownfield.
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0: Anti-ICE anger rages in New York City. I'm Dave Anthony, Fox News.
1: We know that ICE is rotten to its core.
0: Mayor Zoran Mamdani calls yesterday's shooting during an enforcement operation an outrage, and it led to big protests.
2: Around 300 protesters gathered outside the New York hospital last night where a criminal illegal migrant from the Dominican Republic was recovering after being shot by ICE agents earlier in the day. Those anti-ICE protesters at times clashing with police, some blocking federal vehicles. At least five were arrested.
0: Adding to the anger, the man's five-year-old son was in the car when agents opened fire, but the boy was not hurt. Fox's Chandley Painter also reports.
2: In a statement, DHS says the injured man has ties to the violent Trinitarios gang and that he has a prior grand larceny conviction and a history of other arrests.
0: Democrats are also upset over the plan at the Pentagon to make public Nadal Hassan's planned execution in December, live streaming Hassan being put to death by firing squad for a 2009 attack at Fort Hood in Texas, where he murdered 13 people and wounded 32. They handed out the Nobel Peace Prize this morning to a judge at the International Court of Justice.
3: We need people of courage, vision, and determination, qualities that Navi Pillay demonstrates in her work on the bench.
0: Nobel Committee Chair Jorgen Vatni Friedness, in accepting the Peace Prize, Pillay, who is 85, said,
4: "You can imagine how surprised I was. Why would you need courage to speak the truth? You interpret the law, you look at all the facts."
0: They're getting ready for a hurricane on the Gulf Coast.
5: If you're on Pensacola Beach, your evacuation should already be underway.
0: Pensacola Mayor D.C. Reeves Isaias is a Category 2 hurricane, the first in the Atlantic this year, and it's forecast to hit tonight into early tomorrow from the Florida Panhandle into Alabama and Mississippi. 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
8: Missourinet News, I'm Matt Pilger. U.S. Immigration and Customs Enforcement has detained an employee at Missouri State University in Springfield. Paul Essel, the University Grants Accounting Manager, is being held in the Greene County Jail. Court records show an immigration judge ordered Essel removed from the United States in 2015 following a finding of marriage fraud. Missouri State says Essel is on paid administrative leave while the university reviews the situation. Kansas City leaders have approved key financing and zoning measures to advance a proposed new downtown home for the Kansas City Royals. Ashley Byrd has this update.
9: The Kansas City Council approved ordinances to move forward with bonds and create what's called a tax increment financing district to help fund a new ballpark near Crown Center. The actions are part of the city's $600 million commitment toward the project. That financing district would capture portions of hotel, restaurant, utility sales, and other tax revenues generated within a large area surrounding the proposed stadium site, projected to create $1.4 billion in tax revenue over 30 years. Royals CEO John Sherman says they will invest about $1.9 billion in the stadium and facilities, plus an additional $1 billion in private investment.
8: With the U.S. Senate away from Washington until after the November midterms, Missourinet asked Missouri Senator Eric Schmidt what legislation he's working on that may be flying under the radar that could have an impact on Missourians.
10: Missouri's got a lot of important military assets and military installations. We're going to continue to work in the NDAA. You know, Whiteman continues to do well. We've got the F-47 that's being built in St. Louis. We've got the NGA West.
8: The Senate began its current state work period in early October and is scheduled to return to legislative business Monday, November 9th, 6 days after the November 3rd election. This is Missouri Net.
11: Burnout. Are they the same thing? Not exactly. Stress is often temporary. It can come from tight deadlines, busy schedules, or short-term pressure. While it can feel overwhelming in the moment, it usually passes once the situation changes. Burnout is different. It happens when that stress doesn't go away. 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Recognizing the signs early can make a big difference. 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Because addressing burnout isn't just about feeling better, it's about creating a healthier, more sustainable way to work. Learn more about recognizing burnout at dmh.mo.gov/wellness.
8: Missouri Task Force 1 is on standby ahead of the first hurricane of the season that's headed toward the northern Gulf Coast states. Assistant Chief Chuck Doss says FEMA asked four of the Missouri crew to head south for pre-planning.
10: They're more focused at working on integrating with the locals and at whatever level that they're injected into the system there at either the local jurisdictional level or the state level, wherever they're assigned, and figuring out how best to get the USAR teams positioned and working to help.
8: And Convoy of Hope in Springfield is sending volunteers and relief supplies to Mississippi, Alabama, and Florida. Hurricane Isaias is expected to make landfall tonight or early Saturday. Def Leppard and the Goo Goo Dolls are bringing their 2027 tour to Kansas City. The bands will perform at the T-Mobile Center on April 26th. Tickets go on sale to the general public October 16th. For more Missouri stories, find the podcast Show Me Today.
12: I'm Stacey Johnson, and this is your Lake Expo News Cut. The parents of a 2-year-old girl who drowned near Roach last year have filed a civil lawsuit against several state and local officials. The suit alleges authorities mishandled parts of the search, including how the family was treated. Camden County Sheriff's Office disputes the allegations and has released body camera footage from the case. Lake Expo is taking you inside the Oasis in the latest episode of Take on the Lake. 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

0: Day. We've got another feature artist day during our Country Music Month celebration. I'll be out at the Diesel Power Plus Showdown at the Montauk County Fairgrounds in California tonight. And, of course, we've got high school football tonight. So lots to talk about, lots to do today. Weather forecast for the Lake Erie. Going to be a warm one today. Sunny with a high near 91, south wind 5 to 10. Partly cloudy tonight, low around 60. Saturday, partly sunny, high 85. Saturday night, mostly cloudy, low 55. And Sunday, sunny, high near 87. Monday will be sunny and hot with a high of 90. Partly cloudy Tuesday, a high of 88. Wednesday, showers likely with a high of 85. It is 62 degrees at the Lakes Weather Center, KS95. We're ready to get things rolling on a Friday morning with Shania Twain on KS95.
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0: 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That is Luke Combs and Be By You. I'm JT Gerlt. Glad to have you along on a Friday morning. Coming up in just a bit, we'll get to Dan Holliday with the Old Farmer's Almanac Report, the weather forecast for the lake area. It is going to be sunny and hot today, high near 91, south wind 5 to 10, partly cloudy tonight, low around 60. Saturday, partly sunny, high of 85. Saturday night, mostly cloudy, low 55. And Sunday, sunny with a high of 87. Monday will be sunny and hot with a high of 90. It is Columbus Day, Indigenous Peoples Day, so a lot of folks will have the day off on Monday, high near 90 on Monday. It is 62 at the Lakes Weather Center, KS95.
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9: 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John Lennon would have turned 86 years old today, and the Modern Electric Blanket made a seasonally timely debut on store shelves on this day in 1946. 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

0: 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That is Morgan Wallen on KS95 at the Lake of the Ozarks. 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
1: Fox News, I'm Gianna Gelosi. 30 million people across the Gulf Coast are bracing for Hurricane Isaias, expected to make landfall tonight after strengthening into a dangerous Category 2 storm. Fox's Jonathan Seri is in Panama City Beach, Florida, where a state of emergency is in effect.
2: Thousands of residents have been ordered to evacuate flood-prone portions of the Florida Panhandle and Alabama coast, but the hurricane is also expected to have a significant impact well inland in Georgia and Alabama.
1: Anti-ICE protests outside of a hospital in New York City hours after ICE agents shot an alleged illegal migrant.
3: DHS saying it occurred during a targeted operation when ICE agents surrounded the 28-year-old migrant's car and opened fire, injuring the man. A 5-year-old child inside the vehicle was not hurt.
1: That is Fox's Chanley Painter. 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
4: I'm Jerry Willis, and this is the Fox Business Report.
5: Delta Airlines is lowering expectations for the year, citing persistently high fuel costs. Delta shares are losing ground. Stock futures are in the green. Crude oil futures have moderated after President Trump promised not to attack Iran before the midterm elections. Global bond yields have pulled back a little. SpaceX wants to be your phone company. It's buying the technology to do that. A nationwide low-band spectrum portfolio from private equity firm Grain Management. That means it can pair the service with SpaceX's Starlink. SpaceX wants to bypass cell towers entirely and challenge conventional phone companies. Those companies have been skeptical that SpaceX's network will be able to match their quality. That's your Fox Business Report. I'm Jenny Fusilda. 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
0: Good morning. It is 6:33. I'm JT Gerlt with the KS95 News Update. It is 61 degrees. It is going to be sunny and hot today. We'll get the details of the forecast coming up in a bit. A 56-year-old Roach man died in a motorcycle crash Thursday afternoon in Camden County. The Missouri State Highway Patrol says he failed to negotiate a curve on Route AA. The motorcycle ran off the road and overturned, ejecting the driver. He was not wearing a helmet. A 64-year-old Stratford man was moderately injured in a motorcycle crash Thursday afternoon on South Highway 5 west of Windmill Road in Camden County. The Missouri State Highway Patrol says the motorcycle ran off the road and overturned. He was taken to Mercy Hospital in Lebanon for treatment. A 24-year-old man from Marshall Islands faces a first-degree sodomy charge in Montauk County involving a victim under 12. Court documents say two girls reported sexual abuse by Bradley Chinlong. He is being held in the Montauk County Jail on $100,000 bond. A Eugene man faces assault, burglary, and armed criminal action charges after an alleged break-in and fight involving a gun early Saturday in Eldon. Court documents say Jerry Love suffered severe injuries during a struggle and his ex-girlfriend's new boyfriend. Love disputes the man's account of what happened. Several fall events are planned around the lake area this weekend. The 5th annual Stover Rock Island Festival begins tonight in downtown Stover with vendors, food, live music, a barbecue contest, and Missouri wine tasting Saturday from 9 to 4. Iberia Ranger Days also begin today with a 5K and Little Mister and Miss contest at 6 p.m. Saturday's activities include vendors, a silent auction, an 11 o'clock parade, and a 2:30 p.m. coronation. The free Osage Beach Fall Festival runs Saturday from 11 to 5 at Osage Beach City Park, featuring food trucks, vendors, bounce houses, and a petting zoo. And the 41st annual Fall Harbor Hop runs Saturday from 9 a.m. to 7 p.m. at more than 40 locations around the Lake of the Ozarks. Participants can collect cards at 7 checkpoints for a chance to win prizes. We'll have more details on these stories following Fox News at 7 o'clock. Lake Area weather forecast is next.
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14: This is meteorologist Ann Holliday with your KS95 Lake Area forecast. Clear this morning. It's going to be sunny and warm today with a high temperature 91. Very light south wind. Clear overnight, low 59. High-level clouds will stream in throughout the day on Saturday. Not as warm with a high 85. Saturday night's low 55, 87 on Sunday. For the time, temperature, and forecast anytime, call our KS95 weather phone at 378-2121.
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KS95, the Lake of the Ozarks Country Station. Chris Stapleton and White Horse. He is our feature artist today during our Country Music Month celebration. Here's Josh Turner, KS95.

0: KS95, the Lake of the Ozarks Country Station, Lainey Wilson and Phone, Keys, Wallet, and You. It is 6:50 coming up in just a bit. We'll get to Missouri Net Sports. Tell you what we've got coming up in high school football for tonight. Also, we got Missouri Tigers football on Saturday. We'll get to all that in just a bit. Also, the Lake Area weather forecast. We do finally see a break in the weather. We've got some rain in the forecast for the middle part of next week. I'll get to the details of the forecast in a few minutes.
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4: Missouri Net Sports, I'm Bill Pollack. Thursday night football, Missouri State lost at Western Kentucky 34-13. Quarterback Skylar Locklear, who came into the game leading all conference USA QBs, completing 70% of his passes, was just 12 of 24. The Blues home opener ended with a 3-2 overtime loss to the Sharks. Newcomer Connor McMichael scored early in the first to put the Blues on top. Dylan Dubé scored a shorthanded goal early in the second to put the Blues up again 2-1. The Blues have now lost three straight. They host Columbus on Saturday. Former Cardinals Eric Fetty and Jordan Hicks gave up home runs in the fifth inning to Cleveland. The Guardians then scored six runs in the sixth inning to beat the White Sox 9-5. The Royals division rivals meet in a Game 5 Saturday for a trip to the ALCS. Major League Baseball proposing a 154-game regular season schedule and a 7-game division series instead of the current 5. Plus, the number one seed would get to pick which wild card winner they would face. Bill Pollack, Missouri Net Sports.
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0: 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Also tonight, we've got Tipton at Fayette, California at Boonville, Lynn at Russellville, Missouri Military Academy at Coal Camp, Blair Oaks at Fulton, and Warsaw at Butler. 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
0: 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A healthy lunch and nutritious snacks can help children stay fueled throughout the school day. When planning meals, include a variety of fruits and vegetables, whole grains, and protein foods. 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Encourage healthy choices at home so they become habits at school too. The Morgan County Health Center, connecting the community to healthy choices. As I mentioned, we're starting to see a change in the weather pattern around Wednesday or so. Today will be sunny and hot, high near 91, south wind 5 to 10. Tonight, partly cloudy, low around 60. Saturday, partly sunny, high 85. Saturday night, mostly cloudy, low 55. Sunday, sunny with a high of 87. Sunny and hot on Monday, that is Columbus Day and Indigenous Peoples Day. So some folks got the day off on Monday, high near 90. Tuesday will be partly cloudy, high of 88. Wednesday, showers likely with a high of 85. And Thursday, a chance of showers, high 78, lows 60 to 65. Lake of the Ozarks level this morning is 657.4. Lake surface water temperature is 74. The Osage River level is 567.9. Minimum generation at Bagnell Dam and Truman Lake is 705.4. Sunrise this morning coming up at 7:13. Sunset tonight will be at 6:45. The low yesterday was 53. The high was 85. Our normal low is 49 and our normal high is 71. So we are going to be well above normal again today for our temperatures. The record low for the state, 27 degrees in the year 2000. The record high, 89 in 1938. The barometric pressure this morning is 30.12 inches and rising. We have a southwest wind under 5 miles per hour. Humidity is 74%. It is 62 degrees at the Lakes Weather Center, KS95. 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
14: He's now in ICE custody. I'm Dave Anthony, Fox News. A man here illegally who was shot in New York City during an ICE enforcement operation, then sent to a hospital where there was a big protest.
15: Today's shooting is only further devastating confirmation of what we have long known, which is that ICE operates with impunity, that they sow chaos and terror across our country.
14: Democratic Socialist New York Mayor Zoran Mamdani.
16: ICE has not revealed exactly what led to the shooting, saying only that during the incident, an officer discharged his weapon. And in a statement, DHS says the injured man has ties to the violent Trinitarios gang and that he has a prior grand larceny conviction and a history of other arrests. DHS adding this quote, this criminal illegal alien was arrested by the NYPD on December 7th, 2023, but was released into the community a few days later by reckless Democrat sanctuary policies that put American lives at risk.
14: That's Fox's Chan Lee Painter. There is also a backlash to what the Pentagon is planning to live stream Nadal Hassan's execution December 3rd at Fort Hood in Texas, where the former Army major went on the attack in 2009, murdering 13 people and wounding 32. Fox's Alicia Cunha reports.
17: This would make the Fort Hood shooter the first person executed by military firing squad since 1945. It's an unprecedented decision, as executions have never been televised in the United States.
14: Democrats oppose it. The ranking member of the House Armed Services Committee, Adam Smith, calls it disturbing and a mockery. Senator Chris Murphy says the public execution's disgusting. Hurricane Isaias, Category 2, keeps closing in on the Gulf Coast, where it'll hit tonight. Fox's Jonathan Sarries in Panama City, Florida.
18: Thousands of residents have been ordered to evacuate flood-prone portions of the Florida Panhandle and Alabama coast, but the hurricane is also expected to have a significant impact well inland.
14: The Nobel Peace Prize was awarded this morning to a judge in the International Court of Justice, Navi Pillay. 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
14: Oil prices are down a little this morning, the day after spiking up on concern about a flare-up of fighting in the Middle East.
21: Amid reports President Trump is considering renewed military strikes on Iran, he says in a social media post, we will not be attacking Iran at any time prior to the midterm elections on November 3rd. The president has suggested the conflict with Iran could end after the midterm, saying earlier this week.
22: And it's only a question of which way do we want to do it, the nice way or the not so nice way? And pretty soon you'll find out.
21: President Trump says the U.S. is having productive discussions with Iran, but adds the economic sanctions and naval blockade will remain in full force. At the White House, Jared Halpern, Fox News.
14: A long deployment in that conflict finally ends. That's the USS Abraham Lincoln arriving home in San Diego 11 months after setting sail to the Pacific and then the Middle East, where the aircraft carrier played a big role in fighting Iran.
23: Everything that we went through is in the normal spectrum of what you might expect to see on an aircraft carrier.
3: And it's even more remarkable because that was in combat.
14: The deployment included a record 265 days without a port call, leading to reports of supply shortages and strain on the crew, including attempted suicides. But Captain Daniel Keeler says...
3: And when we had acute mental health cases, they immediately get seen by that mental health team and evaluated.
14: On Wall Street, stock futures are rising before today's trading. In the baseball playoffs, the Guardians stay alive. Cleveland beat the Chicago White Sox 9-5 to force a Game 5 tomorrow night. The winner advances to play Tampa Bay in the American League Championship Series. Tampa Bay's NFL team finally won a game on Thursday Night Football.
4: A little floater that's taken there and to the end zone. Yes! Irving for the touchdown.
14: Bucky Irving scored two TDs, leading the Buccaneers past the Cowboys 24-16 on Amazon Prime Video. Tampa Bay's now 1-4. Dallas falls to 2-3. I'm Dave Anthony. This is Fox News.
0: Good morning. It is 7:05. I'm JT Gerlt with the KS95 News Update. 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It is 62 degrees. It is going to be sunny and hot today with a high near 91. We'll get the details of the Lake Area weather forecast following the news. A Roach man died in a motorcycle crash Thursday afternoon in Camden County. The Missouri State Highway Patrol says the crash happened around 1:30 on Route AA. The 56-year-old failed to negotiate a curve. The motorcycle ran off the right side of the road and overturned, ejecting the driver. He was pronounced dead at the scene. The patrol says he was not wearing a helmet. A Stratford man was moderately injured in a motorcycle crash Thursday afternoon in Camden County. The Missouri State Highway Patrol says the 64-year-old was riding eastbound on South Business 5 just before 4 o'clock. The motorcycle traveled off the right side of the road and overturned. The man was taken by private vehicle to Mercy Hospital in Lebanon. A 24-year-old man from the Marshall Islands has been charged with sexually abusing two children in Montauk County. Court documents state Tipton police were called in July to investigate a report of a child abuse, sexual abuse. Investigators say two girls reported abuse by Bradley Chinlong. One of the girls was 6 years old when the alleged abuse began in 2023. Chinlong is charged with first-degree sodomy involving a victim under 12. He was transferred from the Miller County Jail to the Montauk County Jail, where his bond was set at $100,000. A Cole County man faces multiple felony charges after an alleged break-in and fight early Saturday morning in Miller County. Court documents say Jerry Love of Eugene is charged with first-degree assault, first-degree burglary, and armed criminal action. Deputies were called to a home on Scrivener Road in Eldon after a report of a fight involving a gun. The alleged victim says Love broke a window, entered the home, and pulled a pistol. The two men struggled over the weapon, and the victim allegedly struck Love in the face with it several times. Love reportedly suffered serious injuries. He disputes part of the victim's account. Several fall events are being planned at the Lake of the Ozarks this weekend, with activities beginning today and continuing through Saturday. The 5th Annual Stover Rock Island Festival gets underway tonight in downtown Stover. Saturday's activities run from 9 to 4 and include vendors, food, live music, a barbecue competition, and Missouri wine tasting. Iberia Ranger Days also begin today and continue Saturday. Tonight's events include a 5K and the Little Mister and Miss contest, both at 6. Saturday, vendor booths and a silent auction open at 9, followed by the parade at 11 and coronation at 2:30. Food, games, and crafts will also be available. The Osage Beach Fall Festival is Saturday from 11 to 5 at Osage Beach City Park on Hatchery Road. Admission is free with food trucks, vendors, bounce houses, a petting zoo, and contests for children and adults. And the 41st Annual Fall Harbor Hop is also Saturday, running from 9 a.m. to 7 p.m. at more than 40 participating locations around the Lake of the Ozarks. Participants travel by boat and draw cards at 7 checkpoints to build a poker hand for chance to win prizes. Entry is $25 donation per hand with an optional $5 card bonus card. Completed hands must be turned in by 7 p.m. KS95 News Time is 7:08. Missouri Net News is next.
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1: Missouri Net News, I'm Matt Pilger. Senate Judiciary Committee Democrat Dick Durbin is demanding an apology to former special counsel Jack Smith after Missouri Republican Senator Eric Schmidt falsely accused Smith of attending an Atlanta Hawks game. Schmidt had confused the NBA team with the Iowa Hawkeyes and accused Smith of perjury during a September hearing. Durbin's letter also asked Republican Chairman Chuck Grassley to provide records displayed during the hearing. Durbin separately requested records from Missouri Republican Senator Josh Hawley, whose office did not immediately comment. More than 2,800 deer-related crashes in Missouri last year left 6 people dead and hundreds more injured. Missouri Department of Transportation Management Systems Director Michael Middleton says drivers should be especially alert for deer at certain times of the day.
2: Particularly anywhere from 6 to 7 a.m. in the morning, our morning commute, again, with that sun kind of coming up, and then also that evening time. So those just really make a lot of potentiality, you know, when we see those animal movements.
1: Kansas City leaders have approved key financing and zoning measures to advance a proposed new downtown home for the Kansas City Royals. Ashley Byrd has this update.
3: The Kansas City Council approved ordinances to move forward with bonds and create what's called a tax increment financing district to help fund a new ballpark near Crown Center. The actions are part of the city's $600 million commitment toward the project. That financing district would capture portions of hotel, restaurant, utility sales, and other tax revenues generated within a large area surrounding the proposed stadium site, projected to create $1.4 billion in tax revenue over 30 years. Royals CEO John Sherman says they will invest about $1.9 billion in the stadium and facilities, plus an additional $1 billion in private investment.
1: This is Missouri Net.
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1: A Guatemalan man has pleaded guilty in federal court to transporting people who were in the United States illegally. Federal prosecutors say 42-year-old Juan Carlos Paxter Che transported 6 illegal immigrants when he was stopped by a Missouri State Highway Patrol trooper along Interstate 70 near Boonville in January. Missouri Senator Eric Schmidt says military projects are among the priorities he's working on when the Senate returns to Washington. Schmidt says Missouri's got a lot of important military assets and military installations.
7: Make Missouri sort of this epicenter of defense tech. That's kind of what we've been known for a while. We've got a chance to really blow that out and create thousands and thousands and thousands of new jobs.
1: And Convoy of Hope in Springfield is sending volunteers and relief supplies to Mississippi, Alabama, and Florida. Hurricane Isaias is expected to make landfall tonight or early Saturday. Be sure to follow Missouri Net on Instagram, Facebook, and X.
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1: 77-year-old Tim Hervey of Gravois Mills died September 30th at Lake Regional Hospital in Osage Beach. Services are pending with Ali Holmanhow Funeral Home of Camdenton. 83-year-old Lloyd Vernon Sylvie of Versailles died October 2nd at Lake Regional Hospital in Osage Beach. Visitation and a celebration of life for Lloyd Sylvie will be held today from 1 until 2 at Scrivener Page Dady Funeral Home in Stover, followed by private burial at the Versailles Cemetery. 63-year-old Terry G. Fitzgerald of Climax Springs died August 18th at University of Missouri in Columbia. Celebration of life for Terry Fitzgerald will be held Saturday at 10 at Climax Springs Presbyterian Church. Arrangements are under the direction of Hedges Scott Millard Funeral Homes of Camdenton. 78-year-old Janet K. Jungles of Camdenton died September 3rd at Ozark Rehabilitation Care Center in Osage Beach. Funeral Mass for Janet Jungles will be held Saturday at 10 at the St. Anthony Catholic Church of Camdenton. Burial will be in the St. Mary's Cemetery in Moberly. Arrangements are under the direction of Ali Holmanhow Funeral Home of Camdenton. 85-year-old William Allen Phillips of Lee Summit died October 3rd. Visitation for William Phillips will be held Saturday from 10 to 10:45 at Phillips Funeral Home of Eldon, with a graveside service beginning at 11 in the Eldon City Cemetery. 64-year-old Morris Russell Clark Jr. of Jacksonville, Florida, died April 21st, 2015. Visitation for Russell Clark Jr. will be held Saturday from 10 until 10:45 at Phillips Funeral Home of Eldon, followed by graveside service at 11 at the Eldon City Cemetery. And 61-year-old Carla Denise Thorson Geyer died October 8th. Visitation will be Friday, October 16th from 4 to 7 at the First Baptist Church of Eldon. Funeral service for Carla Geyer will be Saturday, October 17th at 10 at the church. Memorials are suggested to the Eldon School District. Arrangements are under the direction of the Phillips Funeral Home of Eldon. Those are today's funeral notices brought to you by the Phillips Funeral Homes of Eldon and Mary's Home.
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1: It is going to be sunny today, high near 91, south wind 5 to 10. Tonight, partly cloudy, low around 60. Saturday, partly sunny, high 85. Saturday night will be mostly cloudy, low of 55. And Sunday, sunny with a high of 87. Monday, sunny and hot with a high of 90. Tuesday, partly cloudy, high 88. Showers likely Wednesday with a high of 85. And a chance of showers Thursday with a high of 78. It is 61 degrees at the Lakes Weather Center, KS95. 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We are celebrating Country Music Month. Each day, we pick a different country superstar and play their biggest hits. And today, it is Chris Stapleton. He moved to Nashville about 25 years ago in 2001. He went there to pursue a career as a songwriter. He ended up in a bluegrass band, Grammy-nominated bluegrass band, called the Steel Drivers before he took off on his solo career. And I've got some favorite Steel Driver songs as well. Chris Stapleton, our feature artist today, brought to you by the 5th Annual Stover Rock Island Festival in downtown Stover.
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8: 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I think that's the main thing going on in all of our heads when we put something out, is we hope that whatever we've done will be something that people will gravitate to and enjoy.
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0: KS95, the Lake of the Ozarks Country Station. Lauren Elena, along with Chase Matthews and All My Exes. It is 7:32 on a Friday morning.
1: News. I'm CJ Papa. A first of its kind move by the Pentagon.
2: The Pentagon confirming plans to live stream the firing squad execution of convicted Fort Hood shooter Nidal Hassan. This would make the Fort Hood shooter the first person executed by military firing squad since 1945. It's an unprecedented decision, as executions have never been televised in the United States.
1: Fox's Alicia Acuna. No change in Hurricane Isaias. The update from the National Hurricane Center. Fox Weather's Michael Estiman, Mobile, Alabama.
3: 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Amtrak has suspended service between New Orleans, Louisiana, and Mobile. So if you were thinking about taking that commute through Saturday afternoon, that's been suspended.
1: And a storm turning north. 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
6: Delta Airlines is lowering expectations for the year, citing persistently high fuel costs. Delta shares are losing ground. Stock futures are in the green. Crude oil futures have moderated after President Trump promised not to attack Iran before the midterm elections. Global bond yields have pulled back a little. SpaceX wants to be your phone company. It's buying the technology to do that. A nationwide low-band spectrum portfolio from private equity firm Grain Management. That means it can pair the service with SpaceX's Starlink. SpaceX wants to bypass cell towers entirely and challenge conventional phone companies. 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That's your Fox Business Report. I'm Jenny Coselda. 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
8: I'm Stacey Johnson, and this is your Lake Expo News Cut. The parents of a 2-year-old girl who drowned near Roach last year have filed a civil lawsuit against several state and local officials. The suit alleges authorities mishandled parts of the search, including how the family was treated. Camden County Sheriff's Office disputes the allegations and has released body camera footage from the case. Lake Expo is taking you inside the Oasis in the latest episode of Take on the Lake. Host Nathan Bechtold sat down with developers Fred Ross and Todd Schneider to talk about the $500 million project, including the amusement park, Marriott Resort, and indoor water park. You can watch the full episode of Take on the Lake on YouTube or lakeexpo.com. And one of the lake's final big boating weekends of the year is here. The Fall Harbor Hop runs Saturday from 9 to 7 with more than 40 stops around Lake of the Ozarks, where boaters can draw cards to build a poker hand and turn in their hand at the final stop. Forecasters are calling for sunny skies and a high around 91. If you need to fuel up, keep an eye out for our final boat gas report of the season. Well, this has been your Lake Expo News Cut. All this news and more at lakeexpo.com.
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0: All right, thank you very much. It is Friday morning. It is 7:38. Get the Lake Area weather forecast coming up in just a little bit. What do we got on the calendar for today? It is Friday, October the 9th, and it is International Beer and Pizza Day. Pair a brew with a slice of pizza. So celebrate with beer and pizza today, International Beer and Pizza Day. It is also World Egg Day, so you can have fun with egg-based meals from scrambled eggs for breakfast to egg cake for dessert, I guess. It is World Post Day. Thank your mailman. Give them a thank you card or a gift and make this long-standing public service by sending a letter, package, or other mail the old-fashioned way. It is National Sneakers Day, and it celebrates the shoes worn for walking, working out, or just regular afternoon comfort. Sneakers are celebrated today. So those are some of the things on the calendar today. We've been talking about the fact that Chris Stapleton has the flu. He's had to cancel a couple of shows this week, including tonight and tomorrow night in Kansas City. Those shows are rescheduled later. Well, Travis Tritt has been diagnosed with pneumonia, leading to the cancellation of upcoming shows and rescheduling of a festival date for 2027. The singer's recent social media update expresses optimism regarding his recovery, stating he continues to improve but needs more time before returning to the stage. Canceled performances include October 9th in Biloxi, Mississippi, October 10th, Lake Charles, Louisiana, along with a performance at a festival October 11th in Ennis, Texas. This was now rescheduled for October 10th, 2027. He had previously canceled a couple of other shows earlier in October due to illness. Tritt said he was unaware of his pneumonia until late September, despite feeling weak for about 2 weeks prior to his diagnosis. Initially, he hoped to return to performances within a week, but now said the recovery is taking longer than expected. And if you're a fan of Netflix show Bridgerton, they have officially, Netflix has given the green light to a limited series spinoff of the Bridgerton franchise, focusing on the early life and romance of Lady Violet Bridgerton and Viscount Edmund Bridgerton. The new show, which does not have a title yet, would be produced by Shalondan and is written by Shadana Rhimes, who was a showrunner along with Queen Charlotte. So more Bridgerton shows coming your way here real soon. 7:41 Lake Area weather forecast is next.
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15: This is meteorologist Ann Holliday with your KS95 Lake Area forecast. Clear this morning. It's going to be sunny and warm today with a high temperature 91. Very light south wind. Clear overnight, low 59. High-level clouds will stream in throughout the day on Saturday. Not as warm with a high 85. Saturday night's low 55, 87 on Sunday. For the time, temperature, and forecast anytime, call our KS95 weather phone at 378-2121.
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0: Waves, that is Luke Bryan on KS95 at the Lake of the Ozarks. Coming up in just a bit, we'll get to our Missouri Net Sports Report. Birthdays and anniversaries are on the way. 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
0: 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Also tonight, Eldon is at Southern Boone, Osage at Hallsville. 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Those games will also be on Moe's Sports Zone, Osage and Camdenton. Also tonight, Tipton is at Fayette, California at Boonville, Lynn at Russellville, Missouri Military Academy at Cole Camp, Blair Oaks at Fulton, Warsaw at Butler. That's high school football tonight. Then tomorrow, the Missouri Tigers host Texas A&M, pregame at 9, kickoff at 11 here on KS95. So got an early Mizzou game tomorrow. No country sale tomorrow here on KS95. Chiefs have got a bye weekend, so no football on Sunday.
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7: Missouri Net Sports, I'm Bill Pollack. The Blues home opener ended with a 3-2 overtime loss to the Sharks. Newcomer Connor McMichael scored early in the first to put the Blues on top, and he talked about the atmosphere and his first home game in St. Louis.
8: It's pretty special. I mean, when I first got traded here, that was the first thing I found out, that it was a huge sports city, and fans for sure backed that up tonight.
7: The Blues have lost 3 straight. They host Columbus on Saturday. I don't know if you're watching baseball playoffs at all, but former Cardinals Eric Fetty and Jordan Hicks gave up home runs in the 5th inning to Cleveland. The Guardians then scored 6 more runs in the 6th. They beat the White Sox 9-5. The Royals division rivals meet in a Game 5 Saturday for a trip to the ALCS. Major League Baseball is proposing going from a 162 to a 154 game regular season and making the division series a 7-game series instead of the current 5. Plus, the number one seed would get to pick which wild card winner they would like to face in the first round. Boy, talk about picking your poison. Missouri State lost at Western Kentucky 34-13. Primetime football last night in Conference USA. Quarterback Skylar Locklear, who came into the game leading all Conference USA QBs, completing 70% of his passes, was just 12 of 24. Mizzou hosting Texas A&M. The Tigers have lost the last 2 years, including that 38-17 loss in Columbia. Columbia last year. That's an 11 a.m. kick. And also tomorrow in St. Charles, the Game Ball Brawl. Lindenwood hosting SEMO. That young rivalry is tied 2-2. The KC City Council approved a financial plan for the new Royals ballpark. Bond payments and interest could cost the city nearly $1.4 billion over 30 years. The stadium expected to open in 2030. Bill Pollack, Missouri Net Sports.
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0: All right, birthdays on the list today. Happy birthday to Sean Lennon. He is the son of John Lennon and Yoko Ono. He is 51 today. Today would have been John Lennon's birthday, too. He was born on this date in 1940. Scotty McCrary, the country singer, he is 33 years old today. And singer Megan Maroney is 29. Those are folks on the birthday list. Also on the birthday list, Sharon Osbourne, Ozzy Osbourne's wife. She is 74 today. Tony Shalhoub is 73. He was on Monk. Scott Bakula from Quantum Leap and more. He is 72 today. John O'Hurley, the actor and host, 72 from Seinfeld, Family Feud, and always hosts the Thanksgiving Day dog show. Love John O'Hurley. He's 72 today. Also on the birthday list today, Steve Burns from Blue's Clues is 53 today. Those are a few of the folks on the birthday list. Our birthdays brought to you by Rogers Heating and Air in Eldon.
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0: 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The forecast, sunny today, high near 91, south wind 5 to 10. Tonight, partly cloudy, low around 60. Saturday will be partly sunny, high of 85. Saturday night, mostly cloudy, low 55. And Sunday, sunny with a high of 87. The extended forecast, Monday will be sunny and hot, a high of 90. Tuesday, partly cloudy, high 88. Wednesday, showers likely, high 85. Thursday, a chance of showers, a high of 78, and lows will be 60 to 65. It is 62 degrees at the Lakes Weather Center, KS95. 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
17: This is a Fox News alert. Hurricane Isaias has strengthened. I'm Dave Anthony.
18: The preparations have been extensive, and we are taking this storm very, very seriously.
17: Florida Governor Ron DeSantis, the storm is now a Category 3, 120-mile-an-hour winds. He also says Isaias is forecast to weaken before hitting.
18: Let's hope that that's the case, but we are planning to assume that that will not happen and that it will make landfall as a major hurricane.
17: Now, that could happen tonight, 2 years to the day after the last hurricane hit the U.S., Milton, which also went into Florida. Fox's Jonathan Sarries in Panama City.
19: Already we're seeing the rain pick up. The breeze is still gentle, but also picking up, and we expect that the weather will come and go as we go into the day, but get progressively worse as this hurricane makes landfall overnight. Thousands of residents have already been ordered to evacuate flood-prone portions of the Florida Panhandle and of Alabama coast.
17: There's anti-ICE anger in New York City after a shooting during an immigration enforcement operation prompted big protests.
20: We will not normalize ICE's viciousness. We will not accept its cruelty.
17: Democratic Socialist Mayor Zoran Mamdani again calling for ICE to be abolished. Homeland Security says they were targeting a man in the U.S. illegally with a criminal record and alleged gang ties. He was injured. His son was in the car when shots were fired, but the five-year-old was not injured. Russia has bombarded Ukraine again, killing at least three more civilians in a third straight missile and drone barrage that's left more than 50 people dead across Ukraine. President Volodymyr Zelensky is asking NATO for more support, posting online, there's a lot of damage to Ukraine's power grid and infrastructure. And as the war rages there, the Nobel Peace Prize was awarded this morning to a judge on the International Court of Justice, Navi Pillay.
21: Your applause means a great deal to me. Really did. You know, you don't want to receive an award, prize, or anything unless the public agrees that you deserve this.
17: America's listening to Fox News.
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24: Missouri Net News, I'm Matt Pilcher. Senate Judiciary Democrat Dick Durbin is demanding an apology after Missouri Republican Senator Eric Schmidt accused former special counsel Jack Smith of perjury and called him a dirtbag. Schmidt confused the Iowa Hawkeyes with the Atlanta Hawks while questioning Smith about attending a basketball game. Meanwhile, Senator Schmidt says military projects are among the priorities he's working on when the Senate returns to Washington. Schmidt says Missouri's got a lot of important military assets and military installations.
25: That's kind of what we've been known for a while. We've got a chance to really blow that out and create thousands and thousands and thousands of new jobs.
24: And deer are becoming more active across Missouri as cooler weather and longer nights settle in. MoDOT's Michael Middleton says the numbers show Missouri drivers experienced more than 2,800 crashes involving deer last year, including six fatalities.
26: We're about 15th in the nation on these deer vehicle collisions.
24: This is Missouri Net.
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0: 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It is time now for the KS95 Community Calendar. 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What do we have on the calendar? The Eldon Rough Riders Saddle Club will have their final speed show of the season tonight at 7 at the arena on the east side of the Miller County Fairgrounds. Concessions will be available. 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Iberia Ranger Days today and tomorrow. Tonight, as the Little Mr. and Miss Contest and the 5K at 6 o'clock. 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The Russellville Lions Club presents Granny's Haunted Shack every Friday and Saturday in October at the Lions Club grounds, Highway C, across from the Russellville High School. A no-scare option is available from 5:30 to 6 for a $5 admission. The scary version runs from 6 to 10 p.m. Admission is $10. The Jesse Wright Memorial Bull Ride is Saturday night at the Tipton Fairgrounds. Mutton busting starts at 6:30, then at 7, bull riding, broncs, and barrel racing. Admission $10 for everyone 13 and older. Children 6 to 12, $5. Proceeds will go to Jesse Wright's family. The Versailles FFA will hold its annual barbecue Saturday from 4:30 to 7 at the Versailles High School Commons. Pork steak dinners will be served. Advance tickets are $12 for adults and $6 for children 6 and younger. Tickets are available from FFA students or $15 at the door. Dine-in and carry-out will be available. The Eldon Senior Center will hold its annual craft sale Saturday from 9 to 2. 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Everyone is welcome. The Osage Beach Fall Festival is Saturday at the Osage Beach Fall Festival. 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A family-friendly event, 11 to 5. Food trucks, vendors, bounce houses, petting zoo, local animal rescue groups, pie-eating contest, and more. The Florence United Methodist Church is having their annual Lord's Acre Sale Saturday. Lunch will be served from 11 to 1. They'll be serving soup and chili, sandwiches, and hot dogs and desserts. The auction starts at 1. Church is on Highway 135, 12 miles north of Stover. The Morgan County Library in Versailles is hosting Lego Play Day Saturday beginning at 10:30. Kids are invited to build, create, and use their imagination with the library's collection of Legos. The Climax Springs Natural Spring Hill Park is having an event for children Saturday from 3 to 7. Children 5 to 11 are invited for fellowship, food, and fun. 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Versailles Community Betterment and Morgan County Historical Society are having their Jasper Street Jamboree and Birthday Bash Sunday on the south side of the courthouse. Starts at 4 o'clock. Food, chicken poop bingo, a cornhole tournament, and entertainment at 4:45. 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They'll dedicate the new mural on the south side of the Hubbard Cavanaugh Building.

0: 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And yesterday, Wednesday, we had Jim Finney in talking about the 14th Annual Classic Country Music Jamboree. 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
1: This is meteorologist Ann Holliday with your KS95 Lake Area forecast. Clear this morning. It's going to be sunny and warm today with a high temperature 91. Very light south wind. Clear overnight till low 59. High-level clouds will stream in throughout the day on Saturday. Not as warm with a high 85. Saturday night's low 55, 87 on Sunday. For the time, temperature, and forecast anytime, call our KS95 weather phone at 378-2121.
0: 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He is the reigning ACM Male Vocalist of the Year. I think he's won 5 times now, the ACM Male Vocalist of the Year. 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

0: 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That is Stella Lefty and Boston. It is 8:20. Got the Lake Area weather forecast coming up on the way. Also, Ingrid Andrus and Hudson Westbrook, Painted You Pretty. That's just ahead on KS95.
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0: 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Sunny today, high near 91, south wind 5 to 10. Tonight, partly cloudy, low around 60. Saturday, partly sunny, high 85. Saturday night, mostly cloudy, a low of 55. And Sunday, sunny, the high near 87. Monday will be sunny and hot with a high of 90. It is 63 degrees at the Lakes Weather Center. KS95. 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

0: KS95, the Lake of the Ozarks country station. That is Hudson Westbrook and Painted You Pretty. It is 8:35. Got the Lake Area weather forecast coming up in a moment. Right now, we've got Bryce Lake with us from the Versailles Save-A-Lot. Good morning, Bryce.
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1: It has. It's been a lot busier than normal, and we're always busy, so kind of got caught off guard. We didn't quite have enough pork butts to get through yesterday, so we ran out, but we are waiting on our truck still this morning. It should be around 9:30, 10 o'clock. We have plenty of pork butts on there, so give us just a minute on those when the truck gets here. But some of the items we have going on over in our meat department right now, like I said, we have those pork butts, which will be here in just a few hours. They're $1.49 a pound. 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
0: Forecast for the Lake Area, sunny today, high near 91, south wind 5 to 10. Tonight, partly cloudy, low around 60. Saturday, partly sunny, high 85. Saturday night, mostly cloudy, low 55. And Sunday, sunny with a high of 87. Monday will be sunny and hot, high of 90. Partly cloudy on Tuesday, high 88. Wednesday, showers likely, high 85. Thursday, a chance of showers, a high of 78. It is 64 at the Lakes Weather Center, KS95. 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

0: 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It is 8:53. 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
11: Back in the late 1850s, you could mail a letter from St. Louis to San Francisco for 3 cents. Of course, it took 3 weeks or more to get it there. And if you wanted to go along with the letter, it would cost you $200. If you wanted to come back, the fee was half of that. The road was certainly no smoother, and the trip wasn't any shorter. And it's no surprise that only one person made the entire round trip on the first couple of times, regardless of the fare. The letters and the passengers had to ride stagecoaches most of the distance in 1858 when the Overland Mail began operations. We'll tell its story. And
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11: Missouri's first stagecoach line had been established in 1819 between St. Louis and Franklin. The first stagecoach transportation as far west as Santa Fe didn't come until 1850. Don't forget, this had only been less than 30 years since some adventurous traders had proven that it was feasible for wheeled wagons even to go across the Continental Divide. The stage line to Santa Fe had a little trouble with outlaws. Lou Larkin wrote that one reason it didn't was because it carried as many guards, it seems, as it did passengers on each trip, eight of each. The discovery of gold in California, however, hurried the development of an overland stage route. North and South fought for the location of the stage road, much as they fought later over the location of the first transcontinental railroad lines. In September of 1858, John Butterfield's company was given the government contract to carry the mail over the southern route, which started with the railroad in St. Louis. The mail would be taken to Tipton at the end of the rail line west of Jefferson City and put aboard a stage bound for Springfield. From there, it went on to Fayetteville and Fort Smith, Arkansas, then into Texas, across New Mexico and Arizona to Los Angeles, and then up the coast to San Francisco. Even today, it's a long ride, but in those days, it meant 3 weeks of dirt and dryness and constant jouncing. Butterfield's contract gave him $600,000 a year to carry the mail. The contract allowed a maximum of 25 days for each trip one way. Butterfield was never late. The first load of westbound mail started its trip on September 18th and arrived in San Francisco at 7 o'clock in the morning of October 10th. The only person to go all the way through was New York Herald reporter Waterman Ormsby. One San Francisco reporter later wrote that Ormsby survived the trip fairly well. While that stage was westbound, though, another one was coming east. The $600,000 that Butterfield got each year might have sounded like a lot of money in those times, and it was, but the overhead for his operation was quite high. It took a lot of horses, men, and relay stations. Indians were sometimes problems, killing the people and driving away the horses and relay points, but the mail in the great postal tradition always went through. The mail left St. Louis for San Francisco each Monday and Thursday mornings. One evening, about 9 p.m., a train pulled into St. Louis, coming in from Tipton, and with it was the first load of mail to come overland by the Butterfield stage. Total trip time was 24 days, 18 hours, 26 minutes. It was worth a celebration. A procession and a band escorted the mail to the St. Louis post office. Those bags that contained copies of the San Francisco newspapers were left at the popular hotel, the Planter's House. The only person to make the entire trip was a Mr. Bailey, a special agent for the U.S. Postal Service. A few years later, the Pony Express would oppose and arrive and carry the mail much faster, but it soon failed. The Transcontinental Railroad came, the stages kept rolling, but finally they even had to come to a stop. But again, Missouri had been the springboard for progress and expansion in the American West. The day the first overland mail arrived in Missouri from California, it happened on this date, the 9th of October in 1858.
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18: He's now detained outside New York. I'm Dave Anthony, Fox News. A man in the U.S. illegally, Oscar Bregal, shot during an immigration enforcement stop in New York City.
19: Mr. Bregal refused lawful orders to exit his vehicle.
18: And then Marcos Charles, ICE's executive assistant director, says Bregal
19: weaponized his vehicle and proceeded to accelerate going towards other officers.
18: And that's when they opened fire.
19: Mr. Bregal was struck by one of the bullets or fragments superficially in the neck.
18: Now that shooting prompted a big anti-ICE protest in New York City.
20: What happened today was an outrage. We know that ICE is rotten to its core.
18: Democratic Socialist Mayor Zoran Mamdani again calling for ICE to be abolished for terrorizing communities. Homeland Security Secretary Mark Wayne Mullen just reacted to that.
21: It's shameful that you have a mayor that goes out there and puts criminals over law-abiding citizens.
18: Now, Mullen says Bregal was a thug with a criminal record and gang ties. The man's five-year-old son was in the car at the time of the shooting, but the boy was not hurt. They're bracing for Isaias in Florida.
22: They have now upgraded the hurricane to a Category 3.
18: That's with 120-mile-an-hour winds. Governor Ron DeSantis says it may weaken before hitting along the panhandle tonight into tomorrow, urging people told to evacuate to leave.
22: You will have the possibility, and certainly the likelihood in some spots, of significant storm surge.
18: The Nobel Peace Prize goes to a judge. The International Court of Justice, Navi Pillay, honored in part for her courage, but in accepting the prize today, she said,
23: "You can imagine how surprised I was. Why would you need courage to speak the truth? You interpret the law, you look at all the facts."
18: Pillay is 85 and is a former leader of the UN Human Rights Council. 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
26: Net News, I'm Matt Filger. Missouri Senator Eric Schmidt says military projects are among the priorities he's working on when the Senate returns to Washington. Schmidt says Missouri's got a lot of important military assets and military installations.
27: Make Missouri sort of this epicenter of defense tech. That's kind of what we've been known for a while. We've got a chance to really blow that out.
26: U.S. Immigration and Customs Enforcement has detained an employee at Missouri State University in Springfield. Paul Essel, the university grants accounting manager, is being held in the Greene County Jail. Court records show an immigration judge ordered Essel removed from the United States in 2015 following a finding of marriage fraud. More than 2,800 deer-related crashes in Missouri last year left six people dead and hundreds more injured. MoDOT's Michael Middleton says drivers should be especially alert for deer at certain times of the day.
28: 6 to 7 a.m. in the morning, and then also that evening time.
26: This is Missouri Net.
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4: I'm Stacey Johnson, and this is your Lake Expo News Cut. The parents of a 2-year-old girl who drowned near Roche last year have filed a civil lawsuit against several state and local officials. The suit alleges authorities mishandled parts of the search, including how the family was treated. Camden County Sheriff's Office disputes the allegations and has released body camera footage from the case. Lake Expo is taking you inside the Oasis in the latest episode of Take on the Lake. Host Nathan Bechtold sat down with developers Fred Ross and Todd Schneider to talk about the $500 million project, including the amusement park, Marriott Resort, and indoor water park. You can watch the full episode of Take on the Lake on YouTube or lakeexpo.com. And one of the lake's final big boating weekends of the year is here. The Fall Harbor Hop runs Saturday from 9 to 7 with more than 40 stops around Lake of the Ozarks, where boaters can draw cards to build a poker hand and turn in their hand at the final stop. Forecasters are calling for sunny skies and a high around 91. If you need to fuel up, keep an eye out for our final boat gas report of the season. Well, this has been your Lake Expo News Cut. All this news and more at lakeexpo.com.
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0: 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She's probably the most well-known Native American woman in our country's history, a lady vital to the success of an incredible journey over two centuries ago. 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
0: As David Borlaug explains, our knowledge of Sacagawea began when Lewis and Clark encountered her husband, Touchant Charbonneau, at Fort Mandan on their journey to explore the West.
4: From the journals we know, they were not overly impressed with Charbonneau, but they did take note of his two Shoshone wives. And most historians do believe that Sacagawea was born among the Shoshone. They knew they would need to be trading with the Shoshone for horses. And so that was something they saw early on of value.
0: Sacagawea performed many important tasks in guiding the group. And when she did negotiate for horses, she received an unexpected gift.
4: While she was interpreting with the Shoshone chief to trade for horses, the realization struck that she was talking to her long-lost brother.
0: By the end of the journey, Lewis and Clark realized that Charbonneau's wife may have been more valuable to the journey than most others on the expedition.
4: Charbonneau is who was hired. He was who got paid. But as William Clark wrote at the end of the expedition, it was a tragedy that they could not pay Sacagawea for all the services that she rendered. Clearly, she was viewed as an integral, valuable part of the expedition.
0: When Lewis and Clark traveled back to St. Louis in 1806, Sacagawea, her husband, and child remained where they had begun their trip. Sacagawea is believed to have died at about the age of 25, yet her young life greatly impacted one of the most famous journeys in the nation's history. Traveling the countryside at Fort Mandan, North Dakota, I'm Andrew McRae.

0: This is meteorologist Ann Holliday with your KS95 Lake Area forecast. Clear this morning. It's going to be sunny and warm today with a high temperature 91. Very light south wind. Clear overnight till low 59. High-level clouds will stream in throughout the day on Saturday. Not as warm with a high 85. Saturday night's low 55, 87 on Sunday. For the time, temperature, and forecast anytime, call our KS95 weather phone at 378-2121.
1: All right, thank you very much, Dan. 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

0: 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Good morning.
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1: You got it.
0: All right, thank you. Caller number one on the Country Sale, the 16-inch tires, the weight bench, and the air impact at 981-1864, 981-1864. 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Good morning.
2: Yeah, good morning. How are you?
0: I'm fine.
2: Say, I've got a crossbow for sale. It's a Barnett 150-pound test. It's got a three-dot scope on it, three-red-dot scope, and it's got 11 or 12 arrows with it. I'm making $200 for it. And I've got a go-kart that's got a 7-horsepower car engine, two front tires new, and the whole go-kart looks like I'm wanting $600 for it. And that's about it, I guess. Number is 573-529-3285, and I live at Corticella.
0: 529-3285?
2: Yes, sir.
0: Okay, all right. I was just making sure his phone was breaking up a little bit there. Thank you very much.
2: Appreciate it. Thank you.
0: Caller number two on the Country Sale's got the crossbow for sale, and also he's got a go-kart. The number to call there is 529-3285, 529-3285. Caller number three, you're on the Country Sale. Good morning.
3: Good morning. I have a large outside Christmas sled. It's wood and metal. Also have two lighted reindeers that goes with it, and I would like to sell that today. And it's in really good condition. The number is 573-480-4494. And I can send pictures if they're interested in it.
0: 480-4494.
3: Yes, sir.
0: All right. Thank you very much.
3: Thank you. Bye-bye.
0: Caller number three on the Country Sale has got the Christmas sled decor. Also a couple of reindeer to go along with it. The number there is 480-4494. 480-4494. Caller number four, you're on the Country Sale. Good morning.
4: Yes, I'm looking to see if anyone out there's got a grab bucket for a skid-steer loader. 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
0: What was your number again?
4: 816-694-1311.
0: All right. Thank you very much.
4: Thank you.
0: Caller number four on the Country Sale looking for the grab bucket for the skid steer at 816-694-1311. 816-694-1311. 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Good morning.
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6: Morning. I have for sale three tires, 275, 65, 20s. Off a 2025 truck that I'd sell for $200. 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
0: Okay.
6: 573-216-6072.
0: 216-6072.
6: Correct.
0: All right. Thank you very much.
6: Thanks.
0: That is call number six on the Country Sale. The number there, 216-6072. It's got some 20-inch tires, 216-6072. Caller number seven, you're on the Country Sale. Good morning.
7: Hey, good morning, JT. 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Looking, my phone number is
3: 573-410-5099.
0: 410-5099.
3: 410-5099.
0: Caller ID says 5199.
3: No, it's 573-410-5099.
0: All right. Good enough. Thank you very much.
3: Thank you.
0: That is caller number 7 on the country sale looking for a two-bedroom rental at 410-5099, 410-5099. Caller number 8, you're on the country sale. 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
8: Good morning, JT. Personally, I'm glad summer's still here because I've got a big grass repair project going. 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It's electric corded for polishing up those fiberglass boat hulls, and we're asking $15 for that. We're in the Shawnee Bend area of Sunrise Beach. They'll need to leave a voicemail or a text. 386-5477.
0: 5477.
8: Yes, sir.
0: Okay. Call number 8 on the country sale. A couple of utility space heaters, a grease gun, and then the buffer polisher at 286-5477. 286-5477. Seems like cell phone service is a little sketchy this morning. Had several people. We've already had trouble with their cell phone signal, so hopefully we can make it through the rest of the show. If you're looking for a place where neighbors become friends and every booth has something worth discovering, then make plans to visit Ridgetop Swap, Missouri's newest swap meet. 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Back to the phones we go to caller number 9. You're on the country show. Good morning.
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0: All right. 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
11: Yes, I got a bunch of old wheat pennies in the 20s. 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Phone number is 573-539-5705.
0: 539-5705.
11: Yes, sir.
0: All right. Thank you very much.
11: Have a good day.
0: Caller 11 on the country sale selling the wheat pennies. And the number to call there is 539-5705, 539-5705. Caller 12, you're on the country sale. Good morning.
12: I am in the south part of Jefferson City, close to Highway 54. And I have for sale, it is an extra large, heavy duty. It's a rolling walker that has the wheels and the seat has a back on it. 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And the phone number is 573-635-0379.
0: 635-0379.
12: Yes, sir. Thank you so much.
0: All right. Thank you. That is caller number 12 on the country sale, the Jeff City area with the extra large rolling walker. The number there is 635-0379, 635-0379. Caller 13, you're on the country sale. Good morning.
13: Hi, good morning. This is Linda out here out of Eldon, Y Highway on 12 Prospect Road. 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
0: 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Good morning.
14: Good morning. I'm looking for somebody to do some sewing for me around the for sales area. And they can call me at area code 573-378-539-2239.
0: You said 378-539-2239.
14: Right.
0: Okay. All right. Thank you very much.
14: All right. Thank you.
0: That is caller number 14 on the country sale, looking for somebody to do some sewing for them, 378-539-2239. I ask a second time. Caller number 15, you're on the country sale. Good morning.
15: Good morning. Yes, I'm looking for somebody to move a 12-by-50 mobile home trailer approximately 20 miles in the Gravelies area. If you could give me a call at 372-8168. Thank you.
0: 372-8168.
15: Yes. Thank you.
0: Thank you very much. That is call number 15 on the country sale, looking somebody to move a mobile home in the Gravois area. The number to call there is 372-8168, 372-8168. Call number 16 on the country sale has six dually tires. All four hubcaps and lug nuts fit an eight-hole Chevy. They are 235/80x17. And in the California area, you can give them a call at 573-418-2646, 418-2646. And then they also have wheel extenders for a 2011 Chevy, brand new, never used, same number, 573-418-2646. That's caller number 16. Caller number 17, you're on the country sale. Good morning.
16: Yeah, I'm going to put her on there one last time. I've got an X-Mark turf tracer, walk-behind mower, just same as new condition, 20-horsepower Kawasaki engine. 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And I've got a B&W hitch for a 2006 Ford F-350 dually. 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
0: 836-5633.
16: That's it. Thank you. Have
0: thank
16: a good
0: you.
16: Day.
0: That is call number 17 on the country sale, the walk-behind mower for sale, also the B&W hitch and the tailgate for the truck, 836-5633, 836-5633. 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Good morning.
17: Hi. I have a set of taillights for Buick Park Avenue, and it may run from 1998. It'll fit a 1998 to 2004. They're just taillights for $12. And also I have a pack and play for children. It's measures 30 by 42. They can sleep in it and it has a liner in the bottom. And it's in good shape. And then it folds up. You can put it away. And it's for $25. And then I have a booster seat for children that you put in a car. And it's for $10. And my number is 573-480-1105.
0: 480-1105.
17: Yeah, thank you.
0: All right, thank you. That is call number 18 on the country sales. Got the taillights for the Buick, the pack and play, and the booster seat. 480-1105. 480-1105. We'll get to call number 19 in a moment. Right now, Greg Serdike with us from Serdike Yamaha. Good morning, Greg.
18: Good morning, everybody. Good morning, Lake of the Ozarks for sales, Camdenton, Eldon, everybody. what a great day.
0: It is a beautiful day. Yes, it is.
18: We're thinking Halloween right now. As a matter of fact, I just walked in my store after listening to the country sale and hearing a guy wanting to buy a four-wheeler, and there's a bat inside of our building. Is it a vampire bat?
0: I hope not.
18: What is it? Is it Dracula? It is Halloween season, and no, it's not one of my staff playing a trick on me. It's a real bat. So we're a little baffled on what to do with this bat this morning.
0: Every day's an adventure, isn't it?
18: Yeah, but it's a change of the seasons. That's what I love about Missouri, and I've got a toy for every season, for every type of person. We've got four-wheelers. We've got dirt bikes. It's that time of year to get out and enjoy the hills, the country, the trails. So whether you're a hunter, fisherman, logger, cutting wood, you know, we got the stuff. So it's a good day to come to Serdike Yamaha, see our bat. We've got a new pet bat here, and pick out a toy.
0: There you go.
18: In fact, what we might do is we might box him up and go ahead and give it to the next customer that walks in the door as a Halloween gift.
0: Yeah, and if they already have some of those things, you've got all the accessories and everything to make them have fun. So.
18: Yeah, in fact, the other day I was checking Greg's Almanac, and it says it's going to snow a lot, and it's going to start in mid-October, which is about now, and it's going to be one of the coldest winters. So get your snow plows, get your stuff winterized. My service department, they've been running around the lake in their shorts and T-shirts doing winterizations, but they've got their snow gear sitting around the corner there because it's coming. You know it's going to hit.
0: I cut open a persimmon seed, and it had a spoon, and that's supposed to mean lots of snow, so I guess that's right. So.
18: Oh, yeah, that's a good point. I think everything's leaning towards balance of this heat because it's been a warm late summer, warm early fall, and it always bounces back and hits us. So come to Serdike Yamaha, get your full season all-weather toys, and let us winterize your boats, and come say hi to our bat. I think we'll just leave him there. He looks kind of cute where he's hanging.
0: All right, Greg, we appreciate it. Thank you very much.
18: Thank you, and go Mizzou.
0: Go Mizzou, that's right. That is Greg Serdike, Serdike Yamaha in Osage Beach. Go visit their new friendly bat there at Serdike Yamaha. Yeah, I could open a persimmon seed, couple of them actually. I did a test sample. One tree, they were all spoons. So I've got some more persimmon trees. I'm going to have to go out this weekend and try a test from a different tree. Maybe I can get better results on that one. Caller number 19, you're on the country sale. Good morning. Yes, go ahead.
19: Good morning, JT. How you doing today?
0: I'm doing fine, thank you.
19: Hey, I'm looking for a farmhand. And a handyman. And then I have for sale some young chickens. They're black Astor Lord. And I'm also looking for a silent red bone coonhound female. If anybody out there's got one, I'd be interested in her. And my number here is 417-993-0017. Leave your name and phone number when you call, because my phone doesn't retain phone numbers or names. And so, thank you, JT, for your service.
0: All right, 417-993-0017. All right, thank you very much. That is caller number 19 on the country sale. Needs a farmhand and also needs a handyman. He's got some chickens for sale and looking for the red bone hound. 417-993-0017. Caller 20, you're on the country sale. Good morning.
20: Yes, good morning, JT. I've got a 24-foot fiberglass extension ladder for $75. I think it's a Warner. And then I got a set of ATV ramps for $40 for ATV or lawn tractor. And I've got a 4-foot-long charbroil barbecue grill and smoker. Good shape, $45. It was over $200. I'm in Jeff City. It's 694-3921, 694-3921. Thank you very much.
0: All right, thank you. That is call number 20 on the country sales. Got a 24-foot extension ladder, some ATV ramps, and the barbecue grill. 694-3921, 694-3921. Call number 21, you're on the country sale. Good morning.
21: I got a 1963 panel wagon and a 1963 short bed step side. And I'm in Holt Summit, Missouri. My telephone number is 573-353-4534.
0: 4534?
21: Yes.
0: All right. Thank you very much. He's got the panel wagon for sale and the step side truck and the number, both, I think, 1963, I think is what he said. 353-4534. 353-4534. 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Good morning.
22: Good morning, JT. I have several boxes of ammunition for sale. I've got some 380 and some 357. On the 380, I've got 440 rounds of brand new that I'd like $100 for. One box of hollow points I'd like $40 for. The 357, I got 400 rounds of reloads. I'd like $60 for that. And then I got a brand new box of 357 ammunition. I'd like $40 for that. So if anybody has any more questions or if they're interested in this, they can call me. I'm in the Eldon area. And I'm at 286-9984.
0: 286-9984.
22: Yes, sir. Thank you.
0: All right. Thank you. That is caller number 22 on the country sale, the ammo for sale at 286-9984. 286-9984. Caller number 23, you're on the country sale. Good morning.
23: Good morning. Thank you for this opportunity. We are having a craft fair in Camdenton. We're at 135 Bear Paw Road off of Highway 5. It's tomorrow from 9 to 5, and we'd like to see everybody come out. We got lots of vendors getting more every day, so come on by.
0: All right, Saturday, 9 to 5.
23: Yes, sir. Thank you so much.
0: Okay. Craft fair going on Saturday, 9 to 5, Bear Paw Road in the Camdenton area. Caller number 24, you're on the country sale. Good morning.
24: Good morning. Today I have a half a beef I need to sell. 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And I'm just south of Camdenton.
0: 417-588-4573.
24: Yes, thank you.
0: All right, thank you. 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We will get to caller number 26 in a moment. Right now, Richard Gray is with us from GT Brothers Automotive in Eldon. Good morning, Richard. How are you today? I'm sorry, I didn't have the button pushed here. Colton was pulling on my ear, so.
1: Colton is always messing things up. I mean, I'm just amazed you've tolerated him all these years. I mean, I have very small spurts with him, so I can look over his faults a little easier. But you spend a lot of time with him, so bless you.
0: We have spent a lot of time in close quarters recently. So.
1: And that's a testament to just how nice of a guy you are, that you can still show up to work every day and not struggle.
0: I love Colton.
1: I think we all do, and that's why if I'm teasing you, that means I love you, so you should know that it's love. So, amongst all the teasing, I'm grateful for all you guys do. You were fantastic to get the word out. People tell us all the time that, like, they hear us on the country sale, they hear us talking to Colton in the afternoons, and never quite sure what's going to come out of our mouths, but they seem to enjoy it, so we appreciate you all very much, and just excited for the way that October started. It's been a great start to the month. We've had a lot of business. We've gotten people coming from all over. I think Colton and I talked a little bit yesterday. We've had a guy in yesterday from St. Louis picking up a Jeep. We had earlier in the month had a guy come in from out by Chicago, bought a Jeep from us. Of course, we've got a lot of local people that's been coming in. And so the inventory's been changing a ton. The gentleman from St. Louis that came in traded in a 2001 Ford Mustang GT convertible. He is the second owner on this thing. It just got right at 100,000 miles on it, but he bought it back 22 years ago, somewhere like that. He's had it for at least 20 years. But the service records on it's fantastic. If you're looking for just a fun convertible to cruise around in, that's been well maintained, well cared for, this is going to make somebody really nice. Just the V8 automatic transmission leather seat convertible to roll around in. So that's a fresh one. We're going to get that one ran through the shop today. We'll get it detailed up and everything. So it'll probably be available on the lot sometime next week. I think I talked a little bit about the 2011 Ford F-150 extended cab yesterday with 93,000 miles. Another nice local vehicle, two owner, great history on that with every printed record you can think of. We've got some great half-ton trucks on the lot. We've got three diesels on the lot right now. We've got two Power Strokes, and we got a 22 Ram Longhorn Cummins diesel on the lot. The list goes on and on. Minivans, SUVs, full-size, mid-size, and compact SUVs. So whatever your heart desires, we have out here. And if we don't have it on the lot, we will find it for you and bring it in. So
0: put it on your shopping list, right?
1: That's right. We're online every day looking for cars, so we don't mind going out and getting them. We went to San Antonio and Fort Wayne, Indiana, in the past week and a half, so we'll go where we need to go to find you the right vehicle.
0: That may be my retirement job, is going and picking up vehicles for you just so I can tour the country. So,
1: well, I can promise you, if you work with us, you'd surely enjoy it a lot more than working with Colt.
0: We're pretty cheap. You might get both of us for the same price. We just, we just.
1: Well, I'm paying him half of what I'm paying you. I don't know what you're talking about.
0: All right.
1: He's going to give me a hard time about this conversation. But that's all right.
0: Yeah, it's going to be a rough afternoon for me, too. So.
1: Well, if you guys can't make it in, you can always call us at 573-557-2200. Check us out on GTBrothersAutomotive.com or our Facebook page. We'd love to see you. We'll be here till 5:30 today and 9 to 2 tomorrow.
0: Sounds good. Thank you.
1: Thanks, sir.
0: All right. That is Richard Gray, GT Brothers Automotive on Business 54 in Eldon. Caller number 26, you're on the country sale. Good morning.
2: Good morning. I got a couple gun cabinets here in the garage. 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I let them both go for $100. 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Somebody wants to come and look at it, or I can send some pictures. My number is 573-645-0082.
0: 645-0082.
2: Yes, sir.
0: All right. Thank you very much.
2: Thank you.
0: Caller number 26 on the country sale, the gun cabinets and the antique table. The number to call there is 645-0082. 645-0082. 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Good morning.
3: Good morning. 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And zombies. 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
0: Okay.
3: And he is wonderful. 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
0: Okay.
3: And then call me at 660-287-4194.
0: 287-4194?
3: 287-4194, yes.
0: Okay, I got it. Thank you very much. Call number 27 on the country sale at 660-287-4194 for caller number 27. We'll flip the page over here. Caller number 28, you're on the country sale. Good morning.
4: Good morning. Yes, this morning we're having a garage sale at 1712 Lee Street in Holt Summit, Missouri. And it's going to be it was 7 this morning till 7 this evening. And it'll be going on tomorrow at 7 to 7. Again, that's at 1712 Lee Street, and we have a huge garage sale. We would like for everybody to come out. Thank you so much. And for directions, the phone number is 573-301-1653. Again, 573-301-1653. And thank you and have a blessed day.
0: All right. Thank you. Call number 28 on the country sale, the yard sale, 1712 Lee Street in Holt Summit is where they'll be having their garage sale. 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
5: Yes, thank you.
0: All right, thank you. That is caller number 29 on the country sale, the Ruger 243 and the backpack blower, 680-1488, 680-1488. 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Good morning.
6: Good morning. I'd like to celebration of life on Saturday from 11 to 1 for Ricky O'Rourke. Any questions, please call 573-372-3265.
0: And did you say yesterday that was being held at the open air market at the fairgrounds?
6: Yes, sir.
0: Okay. All right. Thank you very much.
6: Thank you. Have a great day.
0: Caller number 30 on the country sale, the celebration of life for Ricky O'Rourke, Saturday at 11 at the Morgan County Fairgrounds in Versailles. 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Caller number 31, you're on the country sale. Good morning. Hello, are you there? Oh, push the button. You're there. Go ahead. You're on the country sale.
7: Yes, JT. I am looking for a 1998 or newer bath boat, fiberglass. 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Don't want a huge project. Got to run and drive good. 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Needs to have a trailer with it. Looking to stay under probably 9,000 cash. My phone number, 573-552-1103.
0: 552-1103.
7: Yes, thank you, Jason.
0: All right, thank you. Caller number 31 on the country sale is looking for a bass boat, 98 or newer. 552-1103. 552-1103. We'll continue on with more of our calls in a moment. Right now, Hallie is with us from the Backyard and Beyond in Versailles. Hi, Hallie.
8: Hi, JT. How are you?
0: I am doing just fine. How are things at the Backyard and Beyond this morning?
8: Oh, we're getting a lot stocked up for the winter, getting everything working.
0: Yeah.
8: Getting everything built. 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
0: Okay.
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0: I talk about it all the time. If they've got something that they want and they've got an open spot to put it in, your guys can drop it right on a dime, can't they?
8: Yes, it's amazing. It's amazing what they can do. It's crazy.
0: All right, Hallie, thank you very much.
8: Thank you, JT. Have a great day.
0: You too. 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Caller number 32, you're on the country sale. Good morning.
9: Yes. I'm just calling for a friendly reminder about the Nutrition Center up in California, October 10th from 5 to 8 p.m. They're going to have chicken, mashed potatoes, gravy, green beans, and homemade desserts. Carryouts are available. I was up there yesterday. They've laid out a lot of the silent auction things, and they have quite a collection. Hunting, fishing, clothes, fall decorations, they have a lot. So please patronize them. We appreciate it. And the meal will be at the California Nutrition Center October 10th.
0: And what was
9: Thank
0: the,
9: you very much.
0: What's the time on that?
9: Pardon?
0: What's the time on that?
9: From 5 p.m. to 8 p.m.
0: 5 to 8. All right, got it. Thank you very much.
9: Yeah, you buy them at the door or advanced, however you want to buy your tickets.
0: Okay, sounds good. Thank you very much.
9: Thank you.
0: Caller number 32, California Nutrition Center, their chicken dinner tomorrow night from 5 until 8. Caller number 33, you're on the country sale. Good morning.
10: Good morning. I have two 6-foot cords for either a dryer or a cook stove. 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Phone numbers 284-9867.
0: Got it. Thank you very much.
10: Thank you.
0: Caller number 33 on the country sale has got the dryer cords. 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Caller number 34, you're on the country sale. Good morning.
11: Hey, good morning. This morning I've got a whole bunch of youth camouflage. It's warm to cold weather, thermals, short sleeve, long sleeve. We've got some rain suits in there, scent lock stuff, and some pretty extreme cold weather stuff. 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
0: 0134?
11: 0134.
0: Okay, all right. Thank you very much. Call number 34 on the country sale, selling the youth camo and also the kayak. And the number to call there is 480-0134, 480-0134. Caller number 35 on the country sale. They've got a culvert drainage pipe. It is one piece, 12 inches diameter, 20 inches long, corrugated dual wall culvert drainage pipe, solid plain end, $100 for that. And the number there is 569-2944, 569-2944 for caller number 35. And caller number 36, they have a Craftsman 19.2 cordless set of tools. Drill, skill saw, reciprocating saw, laser level, work light, all in a plastic box on wheels to pull with a handle, $75. 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And I read all that, and there's no phone number, but I bet I can find one. Try this number, 816-699-9703, 816-699-9703. And we are just about out of time, and we need to wrap up things here a little bit early so I can tell you a couple of things. First off, thanks to our sponsors, thanks to Carpenter Gunther Lumber Company in downtown Versailles, Serdike Yamaha in Osage Beach, GT Brothers Automotive in Eldon, The Backyard and Beyond, DL Truck and Trailer Outfitters, and a Ridgetop Swap in Stover, all sponsors of the country sale today. Chris Stapleton is our feature artist today. During our Country Music Month celebration, we'll get another song from Chris Stapleton. And our sponsor is the 5th Annual Stover Rock Island Festival in downtown Stover. It gets started tonight. Today, from 4:30 until 6:30, I'm going to be at the Montauk County Fairgrounds for the Diesel Power Plus Showdown. There's a tractor pull tonight at 6:30 and another one Saturday night at 5:30. All day Saturday, check out the Show and Shine, the barbecue contest, vendors, kids games, and more. That is the Diesel Power Plus Showdown. I'll be out there tonight from 4:30 to 6:30. So if you're coming to the tractor pull, come on in and say hi. Look me up, find me, and say hi. I'd appreciate seeing you. Also, we got high school football tonight. It is Versailles at El Dorado Springs. Pregame at 6:40, kickoff at 7. Saturday morning, Texas A&M at Missouri. Pregame is at 9, kickoff is 11. With that early start, there'll be no country sale tomorrow here on KS95. So just let you know that. Also, it has been a few days since we have heard from our friend the Banjo Man, and a word got back to me that Banjo Man is having some more health concerns, and he is unable to call in right now, but he would appreciate your prayers. So if you could say a few prayers for the Banjo Man, and hopefully he'll be better and call back next week and have some jokes for us here on KS95. Have a great day. Fox News is next.
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14: He used his vehicle as a weapon.
0: I'm Dave Anthony, Fox News. That's what ICE's assistant executive director is saying. The day after a man in the U.S. illegally, Oscar Bilgal, was shot during an immigration enforcement operation. When they stopped him,
14: he then accelerated his vehicle, smashing into two of our government ICE vehicles.
0: And that's when Marcos Charles says they opened fire. And while Bilgal was shot below the neck, the injury was superficial. And after being treated,
14: we placed him in a detention facility outside of the state of New York.
0: There was a big anti-ICE protest last night in New York, angry about the shooting, especially since Bilgal's five-year-old son was in the car when the shots were fired. The boy was not hurt. Mayor Zoran Mamdani says what happened is,
15: today's shooting is only further devastating confirmation of what we have long known, which is that ICE operates with impunity, that they sow chaos and terror across our country.
0: Homeland Security Secretary Mark Wayne Mullen reacted to that this morning.
16: His words are dangerous and incite hostility. It doesn't help.
0: Mullen says Bilgal has a criminal record and gang ties and evaded arrest last month.
16: The thug. Absolute worst of the worst.
0: Hurricane Isaias is now a Category 3, but may weaken some before hitting Florida.
17: We do expect landfall will happen around 10 p.m. tonight. And somewhere between Pensacola Beach and where we're standing right now on Navarre Beach, we'll take a direct hit.
0: That's Fox's Caroline Elliott.
17: The biggest concern here will be that 5 to 7 foot storm surge that's expected with this hurricane. Coastal communities, though, from Florida to Alabama are taking these warnings seriously. And some homes and businesses took the day yesterday to board up their windows and also put out sandbags to try to keep flooding out.
0: A judge at the International Court of Justice awarded the Nobel Peace Prize this morning. Navi Pillai is also a former leader of the United Nations Human Rights Council. 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
26: This is meteorologist Dan Holliday with your KS95 Lake Area forecast. Clear this morning. It's going to be sunny and warm today with a high temperature 91. Very light south wind. Clear overnight. Till low 59. High-level clouds will stream in throughout the day on Saturday. Not as warm with a high 85. Saturday night's low 55. 87 on Sunday. For the time, temperature, and forecast anytime, call our KS95 weather phone at 378-2121.
0: All right, Country Music Month, feature artist today, Chris Stapleton, sponsored by the 5th Annual Stover Rock Island Festival in downtown Stover. 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

0: Ella Langley on KS95, Loving Life Again. 20 after 10, I'm Colton Taylor. Sad news, I was just heartbroken to read that an absolute football legend has passed away. The great coach and tight end Mike Ditka has died at the age of 86. Yes, Mike Ditka, known for so many things, whether you knew him on TV and his broadcasting, or if you knew him as Coach Ditka, who of course led the Bears to their only Super Bowl title in franchise history, that 85 Bears with that insane defense they had. It's just a awesome, awesome guy with a legendary career as a player and a coach. I mean, we always talk about him as a coach. He was a great tight end, too. So, yeah, definitely condolences to the family of the late, great Mike Ditka, who's passed away at the age of 86. Clint Black and Jelly Roll are on the way. Plus, we'll hear from Zach John King. 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

0: 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The KS95 Country Music Month featured artist today is Chris Stapleton. Quite possibly one of the purest voices in all of country music. I've always said that if Chris decided tomorrow he didn't want to do country music and he wanted to try to do some sort of like R&B style music or something like that, I think he would be just as successful in that genre. But today is sponsored by the 5th Annual Stover Rock Island Festival. The festival starts tonight with live music from 8 to midnight, along with food, margaritas, and wine. Got another one from Chris coming up on KS95.
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0: Weather Center 95 Lake Area forecast for today. Sunny. We'll see a high near 91 with a south wind 5 to 10. Partly cloudy overnight and a low around 60. Partly sunny tomorrow with a high of 85. Tomorrow night, mostly cloudy, low 55. And by Sunday, sunny and a high of 87. Your extended forecast, Monday, sunny and hot with a high of 90. Tuesday, partly cloudy, high 88. Wednesday, showers likely, high of 85. Thursday, a chance of showers, a high 78, low 60 to 65. It's 74 at the Lakes Weather Center, KS95.
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14: Today is my twin's birthday. 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So I'm thinking a lot about sacrifices, I think, because I missed out on some of the birthday today. So everybody in this room has made some kind of a sacrifice to be up here doing this. And I don't know what it is for everybody, but I know that it hurts sometimes. 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

0: Parker McCollum on KS95 and Killing Me. Closing in on 11 o'clock, we'll look at your community calendar. The Eldon Rough Riders Saddle Club will have their final speed show of this season. It's going on tonight at 7 at the arena on the east side of the Miller County Fairgrounds. 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
1: A monster storm is bearing down on Lisa Brady, Fox News.
2: This is an extremely dangerous situation, and the bad weather has already pushed into the coast.
1: Fox weather hurricane specialist Brian Norcross says heavy rain and wind from Hurricane Isaias lashes the northern Gulf Coast. Expected to make landfall between the Florida Panhandle and Alabama late today, bringing a life-threatening storm surge and a tornado threat to a wider area. It's now a Category 3 hurricane. Top sustained winds, 120 miles per hour. Just getting word that legendary football coach Mike Ditka has died. Best known as the Bears head coach after a Hall of Fame career as a tight end, beginning in Chicago, transitioning to the sidelines in 1982.
3: It's going to be a hard-nosed type of football, but it's going to be a type of football that you're not going to predict everything that's going to happen.
1: His 1985 Bears team won a Super Bowl, but Ditka was also known for a fiery temper and being blunt. Fox's Kevin Uretsky.
4: Ditka soft when his jersey was retired by the Bears in 2013.
5: I'm forever indebted to the organization. It's been a heck of a run, guys.
4: The Hall of Famer, born in suburban Pittsburgh, played from 1961 to 72 for the Bears, Eagles, and Cowboys. But it's clear where his heart always remained.
5: Thank you. And go Bears!
1: Mike Ditka was 86, his family confirming his death, but no word on a specific cause. President Trump says the conflict with Iran has stopped them from having a nuclear weapon and that it will be over very soon.
6: They have no military, they have no Navy, they have no Air Force, they have no anti-aircraft.
1: Also just teasing, an upcoming announcement about diesel, which recently hit a record price. But the president has said this week there will be no new attacks on Iran before the midterms. 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
9: I'm meteorologist Jennifer Nairamore with KS95 Lake Area Forecast. Very dry air mass sticking around with temperatures well above average. We are climbing to the low 90s for today. Abundant sunshine in place. Generally clear for the overnight hours, our low upper 50s. Into the mid to upper 80s with dry weather Saturday and Sunday too, but on the breezy side. Plenty of sunshine Monday with our high back to 90. For the time, temperature and forecast anytime, call the KS95 weather phone at 378-2121.
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0: Joe Wetzel and Ella Langley teaming up. It's called Jaded. 19 after 11, I'm Colton Taylor. Netflix is reportedly planning to reduce its global workforce by 5%. That'll affect about 800 employees based on its end-of-year count of 16,000 workers. Sources suggest that internal announcements regarding the layoffs may be made as soon as next week, but the exact timing remains uncertain. The recent speculation highlighted a trend of increasing job cuts with the media industry, with Netflix experiencing its last significant staff reductions in 2022. Hey, I'm not going to be the one to point the finger, but I'm just saying it wasn't that long ago that Netflix made it to where you can't share accounts anymore, kind of cracked down and raised their rates. So could be a connection there. You upset a lot of people. I'm just saying it was nice being able to. You always had a deal. Like I'd have a friend or a sibling or something like that, that it's like, okay, they've got Netflix. I know I can use their account. I've got the HBO Max. Somebody else has got the Hulu, and we all share the password, and we were good. Well, now they cut down on that. So you know what? I understand why it's happening. It's because you messed up our plan. Dwight Yoakam, Megan Maroney, and Cody Johnson are all coming up on KS95.
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He's a ranch hand in a pinch, man. Hotter than the red on the cattle brand. Cause she's a gold digger with a quick trigger. A cast iron skillet swinging lid flipper.

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1: 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We're in studio watching the old SNL Bears Superfans video from back in the day. Boy, they were great. Of course, you talk about a group that loved Mr. Mike Ditka. That's your group right there. If you haven't seen any of those skits of Da Bears, then you're missing out. You need to go check them out. But yes, I mentioned earlier that Mike Ditka has passed away at the age of 86. Mike Ditka, I don't want to say it bugs me, but he's always remembered as that head coach. And I get it. The Bears were so good when they won that Super Bowl, the only Super Bowl they've won, he was the coach of. He was a great tight end. I mean, he's like a top 10 tight end all time, and people forget how good he was as a player. And then, of course, it translated to a coach. He was great on television as well. You talk about a funny guy. When he was on there, man, he was fantastic. So definitely condolences to the family of Mike Ditka, who's passed away today. Now, today, we're celebrating Country Music Month, and we're featuring the music of Chris Stapleton, sponsored by the 5th Annual Stover Rock Island Festival. The festival starts tonight with live music from 8 to midnight, along with food, margaritas, and wine. Got another one from Chris Stapleton coming up on KS95.
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0: Weather Center 95. Lake area forecast sunny today with a high near 91 and a south wind 5 to 10. Partly cloudy overnight, low around 60. Partly sunny tomorrow with a high of 85. By tomorrow night, mostly cloudy, a low of 55. And Sunday, sunny, high near 87. Your extended forecast Monday, sunny and hot with a high of 90. Tuesday, partly cloudy, a high of 88. Wednesday, showers likely, high 85. Thursday, chance of showers, high of 78, low 65. 81 at the Lakes Weather Center, KS95.
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2: 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But I very much try to ignore them.
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0: 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Just about noon, KS95, Fox News Update, both coming up at the top of the hour. 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
2: Running out for storm prep. I'm Lisa Brady, Fox News. With Hurricane Isaias already lashing the northern Gulf Coast, where landfall is expected late today between the Florida Panhandle and Alabama.
3: Wind, rain, and storm surge created by Isaias will start being felt this afternoon, and that means any plans to shelter at home or evacuate need to be put into action. It might be too late later on.
4: Execute those plans now. There's going to be a period of time where it's going to be difficult to do that. May lose power. You may not be able to go outside safely for a period of time.
3: Florida Governor Ron DeSantis speaking in Pensacola. Evacuation orders come from local governments and their emergency management teams.
2: Fox's Evan Brown in Miami. The storm is now a Category 3 hurricane. 120-mile-per-hour winds. Flooding and power outages could extend from Mississippi to the Carolina coast. Just getting reports from the UAE that the co-pilot accused of stabbing the pilot on a Fly Dubai flight to Israel was planning a suicide mission to crash into Ben Gurion Airport. State media also reporting he confessed to acting alone, but that the investigation continues for any possible links. Passengers and crew were able to intervene after the wounded pilot opened the cockpit door. He meant a lot to football and to Chicago. Legendary Bears coach Mike Ditka has died.
5: In life, many men have talent, but talent in itself is no accomplishment.
2: From the NFL, this during Ditka's Hall of Fame induction speech in 1988.
5: Excellence in football and excellence in life is bred when men recognize their opportunities and then pursue them with a passion.
2: He was the first tight end into the Hall, playing for the Bears, Eagles, and Cowboys before coaching the Bears for a decade, including their only Super Bowl win in 1986. Also coaching the Saints a few seasons, Mike Ditka was 86. 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
8: I'm Jerry Willis, and this is the Fox Business Report.
9: Stocks are under pressure today on higher crude oil prices and yields on U.S. Treasuries. Starbucks has reportedly explored a takeover of Chipotle Mexican Grill. The Financial Times says Starbucks has worked with advisors in recent months on a takeover proposal. It would create a combined company with almost $50 billion in sales. Starbucks has about 41,000 locations. Chipotle has 4,200. Starbucks CEO Brian Nickel previously led Chipotle. The world's largest contract chip maker, Taiwan Semiconductor, expects to report record business for the recent quarter. It continues to see surging demand for AI applications. Taiwan Semiconductor reports earnings next Thursday. That's your Fox Business Report. I'm Jenny Cosola. Invested in you.
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11: It's 5 minutes past 12 o'clock, 82 degrees. 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A Roach man died in a motorcycle crash Thursday afternoon in Camden County. The Missouri State Highway Patrol says the crash happened around 1:30 on Route AA. The 56-year-old failed to negotiate a curve. The motorcycle ran off the right side of the road and overturned, ejecting the driver. He was pronounced dead at the scene. The patrol says he was not wearing a helmet. A Stratford man was moderately injured in a motorcycle crash Thursday afternoon in Camden County. The Missouri State Highway Patrol says the 64-year-old was riding eastbound on South Business 5 just before 4 o'clock. The motorcycle traveled off the right side of the road and overturned. The man was taken by private vehicle to Mercy Hospital in Lebanon. A 24-year-old man from the Marshall Islands has been charged with sexually abusing two children in Montauk County. Court documents state Tipton police were called in July to investigate a report of child sexual abuse. Investigators say two girls reported abuse by Bradley Ching Long. One of the girls was 6 years old when the alleged abuse began in 2023. Ching Long is charged with first-degree sodomy involving a victim under 12. He was transferred from the Miller County Jail to the Montauk County Jail, where bond was set at $100,000. A Cole County man faces multiple felony charges after an alleged break-in and fight early Saturday in Miller County. Court documents say Jerry Love of Eugene is charged with first-degree assault, first-degree burglary, and armed criminal action. Deputies were called to a home on Scrivener Road in Eldon after a report of a fight involving a gun. The alleged victim said Love broke a window, entered the home, and pulled a pistol. The two men struggled over the weapon, and the victim allegedly struck Love in the face with it several times. Love reportedly suffered severe injuries. He disputes parts of the victim's account. Several fall events are planned around the lake this weekend, with activities beginning today and continuing through Saturday. The 5th annual Stover Rock Island Festival gets underway tonight in downtown Stover. Saturday's activities run from 9 to 4 and include vendors, food, live music, a barbecue competition, and Missouri wine tasting. Iberia Ranger Days also begins today and continues Saturday. Tonight's events include a 5K and the Little Mister and Miss contest, both at 6 o'clock. Saturday, vendor booths and a silent auction open at 9, followed by the parade at 11 and coronation at 2:30. Food, games, and crafts will also be available. The Osage Beach Fall Festival is Saturday from 11 to 5 at the Osage Beach City Park on Hatchery Road. Admission is free. There'll be food trucks, vendors, bounce houses, a petting zoo, and contests for children and adults. And the 41st annual Fall Harbor Hop is Saturday from 9 a.m. to 7 p.m. at more than 40 participating locations around the Lake of the Ozarks. Participants travel by boat and draw cards at 7 checkpoints to build a poker hand for a chance to win prizes. Entry is a $25 donation per hand with an optional $5 bonus card. Completed hands must be turned in by 7 p.m. Those are your news headlines brought to you by Como Connect. 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
14: Missouri Net News. I'm Sue Danielson. The Kansas City City Council has approved a financial plan for the new Royals baseball park. Bill Pollack reports.
15: Bond payments and interest could cost the city nearly $1.4 billion over 30 years. That stadium is expected to open for the 2030 season.
14: Jackson County has unveiled plans to redevelop the Truman Sports Complex after the Chiefs and Royals leave. Missouri-based nonprofit Convoy of Hope is sending volunteers and relief supplies south ahead of the first hurricane of the season. Four Missouri Task Force One members are helping FEMA pre-stage. The state of Missouri is joining more than 30 states asking federal lawmakers to pass the Crime Victims Fund Stabilization Act. 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MoDOT's reminding drivers that wildlife are getting more active right now. MoDOT's Michael Middleton.
16: These larger animals that really start creating these bigger issues.
14: He says the deer are most active at dawn and dusk. Missouri Net News.
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11: 77-year-old Tim Hervey of Gravois Mills died September 30th at Lake Regional Hospital in Osage Beach. Services are pending with the Allie Holman Howe Funeral Home in Camdenton. 83-year-old Lloyd Vernon Silvey of Versailles died October 2nd at Lake Regional Hospital in Osage Beach. Visitation and a celebration of life for Lloyd Silvey will be today from 1 to 2 at the Scrivener Page Dady Funeral Home in Stover, followed by private burial at the Versailles Cemetery. 63-year-old Terry G. Fitzgerald of Climax Springs died August 18th at the University of Missouri in Columbia. Celebration of life for Terry Fitzgerald will be Saturday at 10 at the Climax Springs Presbyterian Church. Arrangements are under the direction of the Hedges Scott Millard Funeral Home of Camdenton. 78-year-old Janet K. Jungles of Camdenton died September 3rd at Ozark Rehabil-

0: Sol Clark Jr. of Jacksonville, Florida, died April 21st. Visitation for Russell Clark Jr. will be Saturday from 10 to 10:45 at Phillips Funeral Home of Eldon, with graveside service beginning at 11 at the Eldon City Cemetery. 61-year-old Carla Denise Thorson Geyer died October 8th. Visitation will be Friday, October 16th from 4 to 7 at the First Baptist Church of Eldon. Funeral service for Carla Geyer will be Saturday, October 17th at 10 at the church. Memorials are suggested to the Eldon School District. Arrangements are under the direction of the Phillips Funeral Home of Eldon. And those are your funeral notices, brought to you by the Alley Home and Howe Funeral Home. News time is 14 minutes after 12 o'clock. 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
3: I'm meteorologist Jennifer Nairamore with KS95 Lake Area Forecast. Very dry air mass sticking around with temperatures well above average. We are climbing to the low 90s for today. Abundant sunshine in place. Generally clear for the overnight hours. Our low upper 50s. Into the mid to upper 80s with dry weather Saturday and Sunday too, but on the breezy side. Plenty of sunshine Monday with our high back to 90. For the time, temperature, and forecast anytime, call the KS95 weather phone at 378-2121.
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0: Chase Matthew on KS95, holding it down. 20 after 12, I'm Colton Taylor. What are you doing this afternoon? There's only one good answer there, and that's saying, I'm going to see JT up at the Diesel Power Plus Showdown at the Montauk County Fairgrounds in California. I've had a lot of people calling about it, so we're going to run through this again. I'm super excited for this event. Very jealous that I can't be there, but I know JT's really looking forward to it. First off, JT is going to be broadcasting live today from 4:30 to 6:30. There are truck and tractor pulls going on tonight and tomorrow night. Tonight it's at 6:30. Tomorrow is at 5:30. I've heard a lot of people talking about it. I've heard they're bringing a lot of hot stuff to these pulls. They've got a lot of trucks and tractors to go on as well. Then all day tomorrow, you can check out the Show and Shine. They've got a barbecue contest, vendors, kids games, and more. That's the Diesel Power Plus Showdown going on tonight and tomorrow at the Montauk County Fairgrounds in California with KS95. So go on out, CJT, say hello. I know he'll be happy to talk with you. Also, coming up this weekend is Rock Island Fest in downtown Stover. It's a great event. I have been told by reliable sources that the number of vendors has doubled this year. Yeah, it's going to be huge. The Stover Rock Island Fest 5th annual is going on in downtown Stover. They are a sponsor today for Country Music Month, and our featured artist is Chris Stapleton. I got another hit from Chris Stapleton coming up on KS95.
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7: 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And if he were here, he'd wreak havoc amongst the bedsheets. I am Bart the Bedbug. 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

0: John Morgan on KS95, Kid Myself. 1237, I'm Colton Taylor. Reminder tonight, I'm headed to El Dorado Springs, home of the game of the week for us here on KS95. Versailles and El Dorado doing battle for Versailles, an opportunity to go to 3-0 in conference play if they could get a win there. It's been a great season for the Tigers early on, 4-2 on the year, trying to make it 5-2 tonight. We'll have pregame at 6:40, kickoff at 7. 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
0: Weather Center 95, Lake Area forecast, sunshine for today, high near 91 with a south wind 5 to 10. Partly cloudy overnight, a low around 60. Partly sunny tomorrow with a high of 85. Tomorrow night mostly cloudy, a low of 55. And by Sunday, sunshine and high near 87. Your extended forecast, Monday sunny and hot with a high of 90. Tuesday partly cloudy and a high of 88. Wednesday, showers are likely, high of 85. Thursday, chance of showers, high 78, low 60 to 65. 84 at the Lakes Weather Center, KS95.
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1: The Pentagon facing bipartisan backlash. I'm Lisa Brady, Fox News. After Secretary Hegseth announced plans to live stream the firing squad execution of former Army Major Nadal Hassan, who was sentenced to death for killing 13 soldiers in a mass shooting at Fort Hood in Texas.
2: Democrats in Congress are calling the decision barbaric and a propaganda tool for terrorists. Some Republicans are also opposed. North Carolina Senator Tom Tillis says Hassan should face the death penalty, but says streaming it is beyond disgusting. Georgia Congressman Austin Scott says live streaming executions is what jihadists do.
1: Fox's Jared Halpern at the White House. Vice President J.D. Vance just telling reporters he doesn't know if the live stream will actually happen. Hassan does have the option to file a habeas petition in civilian courts. President Trump heads to New York State to rally for Republicans tonight, but now the trip comes just hours after renewed protests against ICE after a Dominican man was shot and injured as agents tried to arrest him last night in New York City.
3: There is nothing that should be controversial about protecting our homeland.
1: Homeland Security Secretary Mark Wayne Mullen.
3: We do our job, and we do it well. It's because these politicians, these career sanctuary city politicians that want to make it controversial. What is controversial about protecting our border?
1: Mullen says the man has a criminal record and evaded arrest last month. The assistant ICE director says agents opened fire because he drove his car into officers' vehicles and that they didn't know his five-year-old son was in the back seat. The New York mayor calling for the release of body cam footage. Bad weather spreading as Hurricane Isaias bears down on the northern Gulf Coast.
4: The storm is forecast to make landfall mid-evening in the western Florida panhandle, pushing Gulf water up over the coastline up to 7 feet above the normal high tide.
1: Fox Weather's Brian Norcross, the Category 3 storm threatening impacts from Mississippi to the Carolina coast. 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
7: I'm meteorologist Jennifer Nairamore with KS95 Lake Area Forecast. Very dry air mass sticking around with temperatures well above average. We are climbing to the low 90s for today. Abundant sunshine in place. Generally clear for the overnight hours, our low upper 50s. Into the mid to upper 80s with dry weather Saturday and Sunday too, but on the breezy side. Plenty of sunshine Monday with our high back to 90. For the time, temperature and forecast anytime, call the KS95 weather phone at 378-2121.
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0: KS95, Lake of the Ozarks Country Station. Luke Bryan, country, and she knows it. Well, good Friday afternoon. I'm Paige Miller. Lots of stuff happening today. JT is going to be heading out to the Diesel Power Plus Showdown at the Montetel County Fairgrounds in California. We'll hear from him a little bit later this afternoon. And Colton is going almost to Kansas for sales, taking on El Dorado Springs tonight in our featured high school football game of the week. Pregame will be at 6:40, kickoff time at 7 for Friday night football tonight. And I've got something important going on. There's a missing cat, and this is, close to my heart. I've got a kitty at home. I would be devastated, but we've got a cat missing for about 3 days off of W and Mahurin Drive. So in that area, W and Mahurin Drive, they just moved, and now their cat's missing. It's an orange and white female with a white flea collar. If anybody's seen an orange and white cat missing around W and Mahurin Drive, give me a call, 573-378-5795. Let's get this kitty back home. Zach Top coming up, Lainey Wilson and Russell Dickerson. He's up next on KS95.
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0: Plus 95, Lake of the Ozarks Country Station, Zach Top, South of Sanity. I'm Paige Miller, the KS95 Country Music Month featured artist of the day, Chris Stapleton, brought to you by the 5th Annual Stover Rock Island Festival. That festival starts tonight with live music from 8 to midnight. There'll be food, margaritas, and wine. Yes, it's all happening tonight at the 5th Annual Stover Rock Island Festival. Chris Stapleton is incredible. Definitely live. I mean, he shines as a live artist. His shows are legendary. And if you've ever seen him on any of the award shows or whatever, he comes on there and blows everybody away because he's just so good live. And of course, unfortunately, he has the flu right now because he was supposed to be playing in KC this weekend. So sending well wishes to Chris Stapleton. But his shows from KC, of course, have been rescheduled, and they will now happen on Wednesday and Thursday next week, the 14th and 15th. So hopefully he will recover pretty quick from the flu. Of course, he's won lots of Grammys, 19 CMA Awards, 21 ACM Awards, and he's not done getting awards, I'm sure. Another song from Chris Stapleton coming up next on KS95.
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0: The Weather Center 95 Lake Area Forecast, sunny and hot. High of 91 today. South wind 5 to 10, 60 the low tonight. Partly sunny tomorrow, high around 85. 55 the low Saturday night. Sunny, a little warmer, high up to 89 on Sunday. Looking for a high of 90 on Monday. Right now, it's 87 at the Lakes Weather Center, KS95.
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0: 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That's Corey Kent with Empty Words. We have a news update coming up at 2 o'clock. 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

0: fast approaching. Elisa Brady, Fox News. Hurricane Isaias, now a powerful Category 3 storm, heading for landfall later today near the Florida Panhandle, Alabama border. Sergeant Ron Livingston with the Florida Highway Patrol, concerned about the upcoming aftermath.
1: We're right here on the Gulf Coast, so, I mean, all this water is going to ultimately end up on the roads. And we just ask everybody to not sightsee and to stay home once the storm passes.
0: Storm surge and possible tornadoes among the biggest concerns. Just getting word of a powerful earthquake in Panama, magnitude 7.6, centered in a remote community near Panama's southern tip, but shaking buildings as far away as the capital and prompting evacuations. No word yet on injuries or damage. If the military execution of convicted killer Nidal Hassan is live streamed, Vice President J.D. Vance says he will not be watching.
2: I've seen his announcements. I don't know that that's actually going to happen.
0: Though Vance also tells reporters,
2: but what I try to remind people is, look, this is a guy who committed, in my view, the worst terrorist attack on American soil outside of 9/11.
0: Hassan killed 13 soldiers, wounding dozens more in a mass shooting at Fort Hood in Texas. President Trump recently signing off on execution by firing squad set for December 3rd. But War Secretary Hegseth's announcement about planning a live stream has drawn bipartisan criticism. Vance was taking questions ahead of an Ohio event now underway while President Trump heads to New York State. Fox News just confirmed he's chosen a new White House press secretary, Katie Zachariah, a former Homeland Security spokesperson.
3: This announcement comes at a critical time for this White House, trying to get out messaging about the president's agenda and the agenda of congressional Republicans as they fight to hold their majorities in Congress.
0: Fox's Jackie Heinrich at the White House. There is no word yet on whether Zachariah is accepting the position. She's also a lawyer and conservative commentator. 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
6: I'm meteorologist Jennifer Nairamore with KS95 Lake Area Forecast. Very dry air mass sticking around with temperatures well above average. We are climbing to the low 90s for today. Abundant sunshine in place. Generally clear for the overnight hours, our low upper 50s. We're into the mid to upper 80s with dry weather Saturday and Sunday too, but on the breezy side. Plenty of sunshine Monday with our high back to 90. For the time, temperature and forecast anytime, call the KS95 weather phone at 378-2121. 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

Yes, 95, Lake of the Ozarks Country Station, Riley Green, Think As You Drunk. I'm Paige Miller. Good golly, we've got a new Guinness World Record, and this one is impressive. 61-year-old Donna Jean Wild, she actually just broke her own Guinness World Record by holding an abdominal plank for 5 hours. Yes, 5 hours. She has the world record for the longest female abdominal plank, 5 hours. Oh my gosh. I mean, my whole body just hurts thinking about that. She did it at the Huntsman World Senior Games in Utah. Now, this world record she holds is for all females, not just seniors. She's 61. Did I mention that? Yeah. She broke her previous record, which she set back in 2024 when she managed 4.5 hours. So she stretched it out to 5 hours. She's a retired teacher.

0: picture. Grandma of 12. She says she turned planking into a passion over the years. And yes, you would have to be a passion for you to be able to hold it for 5 hours. Oh my gosh. I don't know if I could hold it for more than a minute. Good golly. Congratulations to her. Donna Jean Wild. Coming up, Kenny Chesney, Ashley McBride, and Ty Myers. He's up next on KS95.
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0: KS95, Lake of the Ozarks Country Station, Kenny Chesney, Remember Me That Way. I'm Paige Miller. The KS95 Country Music Month carries on today. Our sponsor, the 5th Annual Stover Rock Island Festival. The festival starts tonight. There'll be live music from 8 to midnight, food, margaritas, and wine. Tomorrow, all kinds of festivities for the whole family. Our featured artist of the day, Chris Stapleton. He actually moved to Nashville in 1996 to study biomedical engineering at Vanderbilt University. Yeah. Well, he switched to business school, and then he discovered that songwriting could be a career. He met a salaried songwriter, so he took up songwriting instead, and he signed with a publishing house shortly after he moved to Nashville and earned the reputation as a versatile and prolific songwriter. He's really good at it. Over the next 10 years, he wrote over 1,000 songs. Yeah. One of those songs, among many other songs too, but one of those was a big number one hit for 5 weeks atop of the country charts for Luke Bryan. That song, Drink a Beer. It's up next on KS95.
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10: Mahomes will throw again. Right side with a little bit of room. Slings it sidearm into the end zone. Touchdown! Kansas City, a historic touchdown for Travis Kelce, his 77th touchdown reception.
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0: The Weather Center 95 Lake Area Forecast. Sunshine high around 91. South wind 5 to 10, 60. The overnight low, partly sunny. High around 85 tomorrow, 55 the low tomorrow night. Sunny 89 on Sunday, around 90 for the high on Monday. Right now, it's 88 at the Lakes Weather Center, KS95.
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0: 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A news update's coming up at 3 o'clock on the KS95 Lake Country calendar. 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
1: Seriously, on Lisa Sabrady, Fox News. That warning for the National Hurricane Center and several states as Isaias moves in. A Category 3 hurricane expected to make landfall tonight between the Florida Panhandle and Alabama.
2: Folks who are in the path of this storm should know that this is not just going to be a random tropical system. It's going to be a strong hurricane, and it's going to potentially do a lot of damage.
1: Florida Governor Ron DeSantis just holding a briefing with the storm centered less than 125 miles south of Pensacola now. A storm surge of up to 9 feet possible in some areas. But after landfall, Isaias can cause more flooding.
3: Overnight tonight, moving through Alabama and expanding out into Mississippi and especially Georgia and the Carolinas tomorrow, and then up to the northeast for the moisture as we get to Sunday.
1: Fox Weather's Brian Norcross. Meantime, Hurricane Simon also gaining strength. Now a Cat 2 storm as it approaches Mexico's Pacific coast this weekend. Southwestern Mexico could face life-threatening flooding and mudslides. President Trump makes a move aimed at lowering fuel prices, just posting he has a deal with President Putin to get diesel from Russia. This after a phone call expected to focus on pushing for more information about a suspected plague death in Russia. Now President Trump says Russia will supply more than 300,000 tons of diesel now, another 500,000 tons in November, and then a million more. Ukraine's president criticizing the decision. He says letting Russia sell petroleum products is an investment in war. Vice President J.D. Vance says he's not sure a plan to live stream the military execution of the Fort Hood shooter will happen, but also tells reporters,
4: if it's ultimately live streamed, I'm not going to be watching it.
1: The Pentagon has faced bipartisan pushback over Secretary Hegseth's announcement. The president recently signing off on a death by firing squad for Nadal Hassan, who killed 13 people, opening fire on U.S. soldiers in Texas. 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
11: Meteorologist Jennifer Nairamore with KS95 Lake Area Forecast. Very dry air mass sticking around with temperatures well above average. We are climbing to the low 90s for today. Abundant sunshine in place. Generally clear for the overnight hours. Our low upper 50s. Into the mid to upper 80s with dry weather Saturday and Sunday too, but on the breezy side. Plenty of sunshine Monday with our high back to 90. For the time, temperature and forecast anytime, call the KS95 weather phone at 378-2121. 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

KS95, Lake of the Ozarks Country Station, Jason Aldean, anytime soon. I'm Paige Miller. If your video game playing is equal to mine, you're going to be excited to know that Atari, they're releasing a new version of the iconic 8-bit Atari 800XL home computer. Yes, that's right. The one that was originally released in 1983. So the new version, it's going to cost you $219. It comes preloaded with 25 classic games like Asteroids, Centipede, Battlezone, Missile Command. Of course, it's been updated with USB ports and an HDMI video output. Although some are complaining because it will come with the vintage joystick that you are used to from the Atari. And they're calling those uncomfortable. Hey, I know how to use that thing and I can use it well and efficient. I'm excited about this. This is my speed. I might have to get myself one of these when they come out. I think November is when they're coming. So.

0: 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Jordan Davis and Tim McGraw. 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

0: KS95, Lake of the Ozarks Country Station, Lauren Elena, along with Chase Matthews, All My Exes. I'm Paige Miller. The KS95 Country Music Month continues today with our featured artist, Chris Stapleton, brought to you by the 5th Annual Stover Rock Island Festival. And the festival starts tonight. There'll be live music, 8 to midnight, food, margaritas, and wine. And Chris Stapleton went to Nashville in 1996 to study engineering at Vanderbilt University. He ended up dropping out because he decided to pursue a career in music when he found out you could be a songwriter as a career. And it worked well for him. He signed a contract to be a writer and publish his music. He has co-written 6 number one singles for other artists that have hit the Hot Country Songs chart. He wrote Josh Turner's first number one song. It was 2 weeks at number one in 2006. It's over 5 times platinum. That means it's sold over 5 million copies alone. Josh Turner, Your Man. It's up next on KS95.
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0: 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Partly cloudy, an overnight low dropping down to 60 tonight. Partly sunny, high around 85 tomorrow afternoon. 55 the low tomorrow night. And sunny, high up to 89 on Sunday. 90 again on Monday. Right now, it's 89 at the Lakes Weather Center, KS95.
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0: KS95, today's country, your all-time favorites, Dan and Shay, Say So. We have a news update at 4 o'clock. And on the KS95 Lake Country calendar, the Russellville Lions Club presents Granny's Haunted Shack every Friday and Saturday in October. 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A no-scare option is available from 5:30 to 6 for $5 admission. The scary version will go from 6 to 10 p.m. with admission $10. In touch with the Lake of the Ozarks. 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
1: It's less than 100 miles from the coast. I'm Lisa Brady, Fox News. Hurricane Isaias speeding toward the Florida Panhandle with conditions deteriorating along the Gulf Coast.
2: It probably will land as a Category 3, is our judgment.
1: And Florida Governor Ron DeSantis says that's expected tonight, with some areas facing a storm surge of up to 9 feet.
3: Winds could get upwards of 100 miles per hour, especially along the Florida extreme west coast. But it's the eastern side of this circulation that's going to have the worst of the impacts. Freshwater flooding, heavy rain right now, more on the lighter, moderate showers at times. Some pockets of heavy rain, but that's only going to pick up as it rapidly approaches the coast.
1: Fox Weather's Katie Byrne in Pace, Florida, outside Pensacola. Mobile, Alabama has an overnight curfew beginning 3 hours from now. President Trump had been planning to attend tomorrow night's college football game between Alabama and Georgia in Tuscaloosa, but now says it's important to have first responders and others focused on the storm, so he will not go. The president does still plan to travel to Tennessee tomorrow to rally for Republican candidates. Tonight, he'll do that in New York State, where he's expected to criticize sanctuary policies after a man was shot and injured by ICE agents who were trying to arrest him in New York City yesterday. Homeland Security Secretary Mark Wayne Mullen tells Fox the Dominican national is in the U.S. illegally and is on probation for multiple crimes.
4: 4 robbery charges, 2 charges of felony assault, felony larceny, assault, weapons assault, weapons possession of misdemeanor larceny, possession of stolen property, and 2 felony charges of dangerous drugs, all in 3 years, and that's how long he's been in the country.
1: The New York City mayor and New York governor pressing for his release and the release of body cam footage during a call with President Trump yesterday. An ICE official says agents opened fire when the man's car drove toward their vehicles and they didn't know his 5-year-old son was in back. He was not injured. 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
11: I'm Taylor Riggs, and this is the Fox Business Report.
12: Stocks ending higher for the day and week as stable oil prices and steady treasury yields eased inflation worries. Tech gain boosting the tech-heavy NASDAQ, which rebounded from its worst day in 2 months. The Magnificent Seven big-cap tech stocks were mostly higher, led by Amazon and Microsoft. However, shares of Apple fell 1% after Nikkei Asia reported that the tech company told some of its suppliers to cut production of parts for its new iPhone 18 lineup due to softer demand. Most all of the 11 S&P 500 sectors were higher, with healthcare and tech leading the charge while energy lagged. The Dow winners, United Health Group, Microsoft, and Visa. The Dow decliners, Home Depot, 3M, and Apple. The Dow up 423 points. The NASDAQ higher by 173. S&P 500 up 46. That's your Fox Business Report. I'm Hillary Barsky, invested in you.
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14: It's 5 minutes past 4 o'clock, 88 degrees. I'm Paige Miller with your KS95 news headlines. A Roach man died in a motorcycle crash Thursday afternoon in Camden County. The Missouri State Highway Patrol says the crash happened around 1:30 on Route AA. The 56-year-old failed to negotiate a curve. The motorcycle ran off the right side of the road and overturned, ejecting the driver. He was pronounced dead at the scene. He was not wearing a helmet. A Stratford man was moderately injured in a motorcycle crash Thursday afternoon in Camden County. The Missouri State Highway Patrol says the 64-year-old was riding eastbound on South Business 5 just before 4 o'clock. The motorcycle traveled off the right side of the road and overturned. He was taken by private vehicle to Mercy Hospital in Lebanon. A 24-year-old man from the Marshall Islands has been charged with sexually abusing two children in Montauk County. Court documents state Tipton police were called in July to investigate a report of child sexual abuse. Investigators say two girls reported abuse by Bradley Ching Long. One of the girls was 6 years old when the alleged abuse began in 2023. Ching Long is charged with first-degree sodomy involving a victim under 12. He was transferred from the Miller County Jail to the Montauk County Jail, where bond was set at $100,000. A Cole County man faces multiple felony charges after an alleged break-in and fight early Saturday in Miller County. Court documents say Jerry Love of Eugene is charged with first-degree assault, first-degree burglary, and armed criminal action. Deputies were called to a home on Scrivener Road in Eldon after a report of a fight involving a gun. The alleged victim said Love broke a window, entered the home, and pulled a pistol. The two men struggled over the weapon, and the victim allegedly struck Love in the face with it several times. Love reportedly suffered severe injuries. He disputes parts of the victim's account. Several fall events are planned around the lake area this weekend, with activities beginning today and continuing through Saturday. The 5th annual Stover Rock Island Festival gets underway tonight in downtown Stover. Saturday's activities run from 9 to 4 and include vendors, food, live music, a barbecue competition, and Missouri wine tasting. The Iberia Ranger Days also begins today and continues Saturday. Tonight's events include a 5K and the Little Mister and Miss contest, both at 6 o'clock. Saturday, vendor booths and a silent auction will open at 9, followed by the parade at 11 and a coronation at 2:30. There'll be food, games, and crafts all available. The Osage Beach Fall Festival is Saturday from 11 to 5 at the Osage Beach City Park on Hatchery Road. Admission is free. There'll be food trucks, vendors, bounce houses, a petting zoo, and contests for children and adults. And the 41st annual Fall Harbor Hop is also Saturday. It'll be from 9 a.m. to 7 p.m. at more than 40 participating locations around Lake of the Ozarks. Participants travel by boat and draw cards at 7 checkpoints to build a poker hand for a chance to win prizes. The entry is a $25 donation per hand with an optional $5 bonus card. Completed hands must be turned in by 7 p.m. Those are your news headlines. Your Lake Area forecast is on the way. Missouri Net News is next.
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16: I'm Ashley Byrd. There is little drought improvement in southwest Missouri despite some rain. The U.S. Drought Monitor shows little change from Missouri. Roughly 60% of the state is abnormally dry or in some level of drought. In Washington, a heated exchange involving a Missouri senator is now prompting a demand for an apology.
17: Democratic Senator Dick Durbin says Republican Eric Schmidt wrongly accused former special counsel Jack Smith of perjury after confusing the Atlanta Hawks with the Iowa Hawkeyes. Schmidt also called Smith a total dirtbag, and Durbin says the remark was beneath the dignity of the Senate and is demanding an apology. Matt Pilger, Missouri Net.
16: Some Missouri high school students could know they have a spot at Mizzou before they even begin their senior year. The University of Missouri is launching a new direct admission program in 5 school districts with hopes of eventually expanding it statewide. University of Missouri Director of Enrollment Strategies, Mitzi Clayton.
18: Our end goal would be to establish these partnerships with as many school districts in the state of Missouri that have an early college program as possible.
16: The program begins with Columbia Public Schools, Farmington, Lee's Summit, R7, Liberty Public Schools, and North Kansas City Schools. Qualifying students must have at least a 3.0 core GPA and complete 12 college credit hours by the end of their junior year. And a new feature at the St. Louis Lambert International Airport, a 10-foot-tall sculpture of a woman's shoe. that is the Claris Shoe Company shoe, and it's donating it because they don't have room for it at the new office in Clayton. It's made up of 2,000 women's high-heeled shoes. This is Missouri Net.
19: Burnout. Are they the same thing? Not exactly. Stress is often temporary. It can come from tight deadlines, busy schedules, or short-term pressure. While it can feel overwhelming in the moment, it usually passes once the situation changes. Burnout is different. It happens when that stress doesn't go away. 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It calls for support, changes and workload or expectations, and time to recover. 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Recognizing the signs early can make a big difference. 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Because addressing burnout isn't just about feeling better, it's about creating a healthier, more sustainable way to work. Learn more about recognizing burnout at dmh.mo.gov/wellness.
16: Missouri Net News continues. I'm Ashley Bird. Lithium-ion batteries can pose a fire risk when they become damaged or overheated. Acting Missouri State Fire Marshal Matt Lukemeyer says Missourians should know when that battery may be becoming unsafe.
20: Probably the biggest thing that almost everybody has to include, from your oldest adult to any more your smallest to children, is a phone. But even smoke alarms have lithium ion batteries in them, but even the thing that protects you could possibly have a lithium ion battery in it.
16: Fire Marshal recommends using the correct charger, keeping devices on hard, flat surfaces, and only charging them while you're awake and able to check on them. Missouri Congressman Ann Wagner has recognized Hope Branch of Missouri with a 2026 Angels in Adoption Award. That organization provides education, therapy, and counseling for foster children. The award recognizes people and organizations that support vulnerable children and families. This is Missouri Net News.
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26: I'm meteorologist Jennifer Nair Moore with KS95 Lake Area Forecast. Very dry air mass sticking around with temperatures well above average. We are climbing to the low 90s for today. Abundant sunshine in place. Generally clear for the overnight hours, our low upper 50s. We're into the mid to upper 80s with dry weather Saturday and Sunday too, but on the breezy side. Plenty of sunshine Monday with our high back to 90. For the time, temperature and forecast anytime, call the KS95 weather phone at 378-2121.
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KS95, Lake of the Ozarks Country Station, Tucker Wetmore, Brunette. I'm Paige Miller. It's Friday. That means we've got Friday.

0: Night football for you tonight. Our featured game, Versailles at El Dorado Springs. Pre-game will be at 6:40, a kickoff time at 7. You can listen to the game right here on KS95. Of course, if you want to watch the game, you can go to mosportszone.com, and we'll have coverage of the game there for you as well. And also this afternoon, JT, he is at the Diesel Power Plus Showdown at the Montotel County Fairgrounds in California. We'll be checking in with him in just a little bit. And, of course, it is the KS95 Country Music Month. Today, we're featuring the music of Chris Stapleton. It's brought to you by the 5th Annual Stover Rock Island Festival in downtown Stover. And Chris Stapleton, he has been married to his lovely wife, Morgan, since 2007. And she is his, I believe, one and only backup singer, harmonizer. She's been with him the whole time through his career. And boy, do they sound, their harmonies together is just absolutely beautiful. And I love that. They got 5 kids together. Another song from Chris Stapleton coming up next on KS95.
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0: KS95, Lake of the Ozarks Country Station, Hudson Westbrook, painted you pretty. I'm Paige Miller. It is the KS95 Country Music Month featuring our artist of the day, Chris Stapleton, sponsored by the 5th Annual Stover Rock Island Festival. Then that starts tonight with live music, 8 till midnight. There'll be food, margaritas, and wine. And Chris Stapleton, a prolific songwriter, before he decided to go out on his own as a solo artist, and he has written 6 number one songs for other artists that have topped the hot country charts. One of those songs was a 5-week number one song for Kenny Chesney, Never Wanted Nothing More. That's up next on KS95.
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0: Weather Center 95 Lake Area forecast brought to you by Lloyd Belt Automotive in Eldon. Partly cloudy, 60 our low tonight. Partly sunny, 85 our high tomorrow. 55 the low Saturday night, and sunny, 89 the high on Sunday, 90 on Monday. Right now, it's 88 at the Lakes Weather Center, KS95.
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3: Today is my twins' birthday. They're 4 years old, so thank you. So I'm thinking a lot about sacrifices, because I missed out on some of their birthday today. So, and everybody in this room has made some kind of a sacrifice to be up here doing this, and I don't know what it is for everybody, but I know that it hurts sometimes, but hopefully we're all doing it so that we make the world a better place. And the people that live in it will love each other and have a good time together and come together.
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0: KS95, Lake of the Ozarks Country Station, Megan Maroney's Medicine. We have a news update at 5 o'clock, but right now we're going to check in again with JT.
1: Thank you, Paige. I am at the Montauk County Fairgrounds in California, the Diesel Power Plus Showdown. Delton is with me. You got your hands full tonight.
2: Yeah, just a little bit. I mean, I tell you, it's been a crazy week. It's been a crazy 2 months. But yeah. Tonight, it all pays off. 6:30, you're going to see some of the biggest, baddest diesels in the country going down this track. We got guys from all over the states. I mean, I'm talking, there's probably, I know, at least 10 states represented here tonight. And that's a lot of distance, a lot of miles.
1: But that is going to be pretty spectacular. 6:30 tonight. Then tomorrow, all day, you've got activities planned here at the Montauk County Fairgrounds.
2: Absolutely. 9 a.m. we kick off with the show and shine. So if you like lifted trucks, if you like semis, if you like rat rods, hot rods, you need to be here. You need to be here early and stay all day. We have stuff for the kids. We'll have bounce houses and stuff going on for the kids here at the event. And there'll be a candy dump. There'll be a pedal pool. And then it kicks off at 5:30 again.
1: Starting an hour earlier tomorrow night.
2: Absolutely, because we're going to have over 100 hooks both nights.
1: Wow, that's going to be impressive.
2: We've got some really cool stuff. I mean, when you talk about diesels, we're talking about the 3.0 diesel pickups. There is over 20 of those tonight, and those guys are from all over the states. You guys don't, most people don't see them in this area. And then, of course, we got pro stock semis. And those, they ain't over the road tractors, let me tell you. And those are just bad to watch. And I think I have 7 of them signed up. And so you're in for a treat if you want to come see. And we got gas. We got pro stock 4x4s and tractors as well. But if you're a diesel head like some of us are, you'll enjoy this show.
1: I know we've had a lot of phone calls, and we were like, there's going to be semis there. And everybody's like, really? I was like, yep.
2: Absolutely. I mean, and the kids just love it, you know, to come and see the trucks pull down there. And we're going to pull mid-pack tomorrow. So it's, you know, I know the show's going to go late, but plan on being here because we're not going to make you wait to the end to see that big stuff. It's going to be a show worth coming to, and you're going to get your money's worth, I guarantee it.
1: All right, your phone is ringing. There's people waiting in line to talk to you. I'm going to let you get back to it.
2: Sounds good. Thank you guys so much, and we'll look to see you here at 6:30 tonight and 5:30 tomorrow.
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1: Down on the Gulf. I'm Lisa Lacerra, Fox News. Hurricane Isaias, now a Category 3 storm. The National Hurricane Center says it's now about 125 miles south-southeast of Mobile, Alabama, with sustained winds at 115 miles per hour. The weather already heading downhill in the Florida Panhandle. Fox Weather's Robert Ray's in Destin, Florida.
2: Expected landfall tonight, potentially even still as a major Category 3. Winds right now about 120 miles per hour, maybe even more in some spots. The impacts are going to be significant. Up to 9 feet of storm surge that push onto land that will inundate roads and structures. And then the wind field, too. There's going to be a lot of damage because of how heavy these winds are. There could be spin-up tornadoes all over the region, unfortunately. Power outages will be widespread.
1: Florida Governor Ron DeSantis.
3: The storm will hit at 11 o'clock, give or take, tonight. But you will face very hazardous conditions prior to the storm making landfall. So you really need to finish your preparations now.
1: DeSantis says people who aren't in the hurricane's path still need to prepare for heavy rain and possible tornadoes. President Trump says he'll no longer attend tomorrow's Alabama-Georgia game because of the storm, saying he doesn't want to divert resources from the emergency response. The president says Russia has agreed to release hundreds of thousands of tons of diesel amid surging prices of fuel.
4: Following a phone call with Russian President Vladimir Putin, President Trump says Russia will supply the U.S. and global markets with more than 300 tons of diesel, followed by an additional 500,000 tons next month and 1 million tons after that.
1: Fox's Jared Halpern at the White House. Ukraine's President Volodymyr Zelensky said the deal's a weak decision and negotiators are being used as a smokescreen. 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
13: I'm Ashley Byrd. There is little drought improvement in southwest Missouri despite some rain. The U.S. Drought Monitor shows little change for Missouri. Roughly 60% of the state is abnormally dry or in some level of drought. In Washington, a heated exchange involving a Missouri senator is now prompting a demand for an apology.
14: Democratic Senator Dick Durbin says Republican Eric Schmidt wrongly accused former special counsel Jack Smith of perjury after confusing the Atlanta Hawks with the Iowa Hawkeyes. Schmidt also called Smith a total dirtbag, and Durbin says the remark was beneath the dignity of the Senate and is demanding an apology. Matt Pilger, Missouri Net.
13: Some Missouri high school students could know they have a spot at Mizzou before they even begin their senior year. The University of Missouri is launching a new direct admission program in 5 school districts with hopes of eventually expanding it statewide. University of Missouri Director of Enrollment Strategies, Mitzi Clayton.
15: Our end goal would be to establish these partnerships with as many school districts in the state of Missouri that have an early college program as possible.
13: The program begins with Columbia Public Schools, Farmington, Lee's Summit, R7, Liberty Public Schools, and North Kansas City Schools. Qualifying students must have at least a 3.0 core GPA and complete 12 college credit hours by the end of their junior year. And a new feature at the St. Louis Lambert International Airport, a 10-foot-tall sculpture of a woman's shoe. That is the Claris Shoe Company shoe, and it's donating it because they don't have room for it at the new office in Clayton. It's made up of 2,000 women's high-heeled shoes. This is Missouri Net.
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13: Missouri Net News continues. I'm Ashley Byrd. Lithium-ion batteries can pose a fire risk when they become damaged or overheated. Acting Missouri State Fire Marshal Matt Lukemeyer says Missourians should know when that battery may be becoming unsafe.
18: Probably the biggest thing that almost everybody has, to include from your oldest adult to any more your smallest of children, is a phone. But even smoke alarms have lithium-ion batteries in them, but even the thing that protects you could possibly have a lithium-ion battery in it.
13: Fire Marshal recommends using the correct charger, keeping devices on hard, flat surfaces, and only charging them while you're awake and able to check on them. Missouri Congressman Ann Wagner has recognized Hope Branch of Missouri with a 2026 Angels in Adoption Award. That organization provides education, therapy, and counseling for foster children. The award recognizes people and organizations that support vulnerable children and families. This is Missouri Net News.
19: Missouri Net Sports, I'm Bill Pollack. The Mizzou Tigers take on Texas A&M, and their quarterback, Marcel Reed, is the player that Mizzou has to account for. In last year's 38-17 loss to the Aggies, he threw for 170 yards, ran for 108. Santana Banner.
20: He's an athletic quarterback. He likes to get vertical, scrambling. They did a lot of dinking and dunking, so going back on our film from last year and figuring out the best way to attack their offense.
19: 11 a.m. kick tomorrow morning. Also in St. Charles, the Game Ball Brawl. And try saying that five times fast. Lindenwood is hosting SEMO. That young in-state rivalry is tied at two games apiece. Major League Baseball is proposing a 154-game regular season schedule and a 7-game division series instead of the current 5. Plus, the number one seed would get to pick which wild card winner they would like to face. The KC City Council approved a financial plan for the new Royals ballpark. Bond payments and interest could cost the city nearly $1.4 billion over 30 years. The stadium, expected to open for the 2030 season, is part of a larger sports and entertainment district. Meanwhile, Jackson County has unveiled plans to redevelop the Truman Sports Complex after the Chiefs and Royals move out. The vision keeps Arrowhead Stadium as a centerpiece, surrounded by housing, hotels, entertainment, trails, and a convention center. A second concept adds a racetrack capable of hosting Formula One events. And the Blues had their home opener last night.
21: It's pretty special. I mean, when I first got traded here, that was the first thing I found out, that it was a huge sports city, and the fans for sure backed that up tonight with the player intros and then the energy early on there, so it was a lot of fun.
19: That was Connor McMichael. He scored early in the first to put the Blues up. They lost 3-2 in overtime to the Sharks. The Blues now have a 3-game losing streak. They'll host the Columbus Blue Jackets tomorrow. Bill Pollack, Missouri Net Sports.
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2: Meteorologist Jennifer Naramore with KS95 Lake Area Forecast. Very dry air mass sticking around with temperatures well above average. We are climbing to the low 90s for today. Abundant sunshine in place. Generally clear for the overnight hours. Our low upper 50s. Into the mid to upper 80s with dry weather Saturday and Sunday too, but on the breezy side. Plenty of sunshine Monday with our high back to 90. For the time, temperature, and forecast anytime, call the KS95 weather phone at 378-2121.
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0: 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We've got JT out and about today. It's the Diesel Power Plus Showdown, the Montotaw County Fairgrounds in California. It's happening tonight and tomorrow. Let's check in again with JT.
1: Thank you, Paige, here at the Montotaw County Fairgrounds in California. And let me tell you, the fairgrounds filling up. We've got a big tractor pull starting tonight at 6:30, then all day activities tomorrow, including the show and shine. There's going to be lots of lifted trucks, lots of beautiful semis here for you to check out. They're going to have food vendors. They'll have bounce houses, lots of activities for the whole family.

0: here at the Montauk County Fairgrounds for the Diesel Power Plus Showdown. You want to come out and check it out. Tonight at 6:30, the first tractor pull starts tonight at 6:30. They'll have lots of diesel trucks. They're going to have some semis tomorrow night, $20 tonight. Then tomorrow, all day activities and the tractor pull starting at 5:30. Admission tomorrow night is $25. And had a little chance to talk to Delden. He's very busy, but they're going to have all kinds of diesels and hot rods and the semis pulling tomorrow night. Delton told me, we'll get more details from him, but they're not going to keep the semis all the way to the end. So come out tomorrow night, watch the entire show, but those semis are going to be pulling. It's going to be something for the whole family to see. They're very excited. The fairgrounds is filling up. So come see us here at the Montauk County Fairgrounds. I'm JT Grolt for KS95.
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0: KS95, Lake of the Ozarks Country Station Jelly Roll, hands up. I'm Paige Miller. Our KS95 Country Music Month continues today, brought to you by the 5th Annual Stover Rock Island Festival. The festival starts tonight. There'll be live music, 8 to midnight, food, margaritas, and wine all tonight. Our featured artist of the day has been Chris Stapleton, and he is a prolific songwriter. He wrote thousands of songs before he decided to go out on his own and be a solo artist. Of course, he had a band as well. And he's won over 11 Grammys, 19 CMA Awards, 21 ACM Awards. And those include the big ones: Male Vocalist of the Year, Entertainers of the Year, Album of the Year, all of them. He is a superstar in country music. Another song from Chris Stapleton is coming up next. But first, we are going to check in once again with JT and find out what's going on tonight.
1: Thank you, Paige. I am here at the Montauk County Fairgrounds, California. We're getting ready for the Diesel Power Plus Showdown, and trucks and trailers are rolling in now. We're going to talk a little bit about some of the beautiful semis that are already here on display. But tonight at 6:30, it is night one of two tractor pulls. Caden is with us from the Missouri State Tractor Pullers Association. How you doing?
2: I'm good. How are you guys?
1: We are great. You guys had a busy summer?
2: Had a very busy summer. We're rounding our season down tonight. This is the last pull of the MSTPA season two-night event. Going to be a great one here tonight in California, Missouri.
1: What can folks expect if they come out here? What kind of classes you got? What are they going to see pull?
2: You're going to see a lot of trucks, a lot of tractors. Truck-wise, you're going to see pro stock 4x4s, pro street 4x4s, diesel trucks, tractors ranging from what we call our 10-5 class, which is the class that everybody kind of goes, oh, they don't go as fast as everybody else. but I'll tell you what, there's a lot going on in that class. And then you're going to see our light modifieds, you know, along with the 4-1s, which the 9500 Limited Pros, which are the diesel monsters of the pulling world. So a lot of hooks here tonight and tomorrow night.
1: And a lot of black smoke.
2: A lot of black smoke for sure.
1: All right. Well, you are the announcer of this event tonight. You're going to be the one keeping everybody informed of what's going on.
2: Absolutely. They call me the hype man of the MSTPA. I like to get crowds involved. We love to have a good, you know, a great time, put on a great show. You know, without the fans and without the pullers being here, there is no show. So what my job is to keep the fans going, get them, you know, enthused, just to get to see a great show of truck and tractors.
1: Well, it looks like Delton and his crew have put together a great event here. There's a lot to see, and the tractor pull is going to be a big part of it.
2: Going to be a huge part of it. You know, Delton and his whole family, man, and his volunteer crew. Last year was a great show, and it's going to be hard to top last year's show, but I think he's done it. Two-night event here this year, going to be a wonderful show, so I hope to see everybody out here tonight and tomorrow night. And don't forget about the truck show, the Show and Shine, tomorrow afternoon or morning and afternoon as well.
1: All right, Caden, thank you very much.
2: Absolutely, guys.
1: Come on out and see us. Caden, tell you, it's going to be a big show tonight here at the Montauk County Fairgrounds in California. I'm JT Grolt for KS95.
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0: 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Partly cloudy, 60 our overnight low. Partly sunny, high around 85 tomorrow, 55 the low, 89 on Sunday, up to 90 on Monday. Right now it's 85 at the Lakes Weather Center, KS95.
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0: 95, Lake of the Ozarks Country Station, Ella Langley, Love and Life Again. We have a news update at 6 o'clock, and then our featured Friday night football game of this week, Versailles at El Dorado Springs. Pre-game at 6:40, kickoff time 7 o'clock. We'll be bringing you that game right here on KS95. You can watch it on mosportszone.com. Justin will join you after the news, bring you up to game time. But first, we're going to check in again with JT.
1: Thank you very much. We are just a few minutes away from the first tractor pull starting tonight here at the Diesel Power Plus Showdown at the Montauk County Fairgrounds in California. They have got the track already. You can hear tractors and trucks back in the background starting to fire up and tune up and get ready to go. The pull starts here at 6:30 tonight. And then all day tomorrow, they're going to have their show and shine, which is going to have all kinds of lifted trucks. There's going to be semis and other rat rods and trucks and cars on display here at the Montauk County Fairgrounds. Lots of food vendors. There's going to be a prize drop for the kids, bounce houses, and lots of other fun activities. So it's going to be a full day of activities here at the Montauk County Fairgrounds. And then tomorrow night is another tractor pull, and this one will start at 6:30 Saturday night at the Montauk County Fairgrounds. And I just want to give a quick shout out. Already lined up, we got some cool semis here from some of the businesses we're familiar with. Coltrane Energy, they've got their semi here, plus they've got a booth back Yard and Beyond. Their semi is here. Horse and Buggy Accessories. And we've got a couple of Kenworths or some Peterbilts and others. So come on out. Check them all out here at the Diesel Power Plus Showdown. Tractor pull starting here in just a few minutes tonight. And then all day tomorrow and wrapping up with night number two of the tractor pull, 6:30 tomorrow night here at the Montauk County Fairgrounds. Thanks to Delton and the crew from Diesel Power Plus for having us out to this event. It's going to be two big nights of fun. Come see them. I'm JT Girl for KS95.
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1: It's a powerful storm. I'm Lisa LaSera, Fox News. The impact of Hurricane Isaias is now being felt in the Florida Panhandle, with landfall expected later tonight near Pensacola.
2: Right now, it's looking to have 100 to 110 mile-per-hour winds at the surface, anywhere between Destin, Fort Walton Beach, and Pensacola. That will fuel a 9-foot storm surge, along with widespread power outages, flash flooding risk, and tornadic conditions on the eastern side of this as it continues to move in overnight into Saturday. A severe threat for the Florida-Georgia line, and then a flooding risk for the areas of southern Appalachia and along the southeast coast.
1: Fox Weather, Steve Bender. Heavy rain and flooding expected as far north as Tennessee and North Carolina. Meanwhile, Hurricane Simon headed toward Mexico's Pacific coast is now a Category 2 storm, expected to become a major hurricane by late tonight and strengthen further tomorrow. Two powerful earthquakes and a series of aftershocks have rocked southern Panama, collapsing buildings near the epicenter and prompting evacuations across the country. The first quake was felt as far away as Colombia. Homeland Security Secretary Mark Wayne Mullen defending yesterday's shooting of a Dominican man in New York City by ICE agents. Mullen tells Fox the man was wanted by DHS, and he criticized Mayor Zoran Mamdani for talking about the shooting before knowing the facts.
3: You had the mayor going out and grandstanding on this individual that has no business being in our country to begin with because he's illegal. Well, he has an extensive rap sheet.
1: Immigration attorney Harold Solis.
4: We're not surprised that the government itself, given how quickly all of this has transpired, that they're also trying to assess which statute, in their view, governs his detention.
1: New York City's mayor and the governor are calling for the man's release and the release of body cam footage of the incident. 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
3: I'm meteorologist Jennifer Nairamore with KS95 Lake Area Forecast. Clear conditions coming our way as the night goes on. Lows are falling into the upper 50s with an increase in cloudiness throughout our Saturday, the high right at 85. Fair weather Saturday night. Looks like for Sunday, too, with our high ranging for the mid to upper 80s. Low 90s coming back in on Monday for Columbus Day, and we're dry on Tuesday. For the time, temperature and forecast anytime, call the KS95 weather phone at 378-2121.

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1: The Lakes Country Station, KS95. That was John Party's new one, Boots Off. Coming up, we have the game versus sales at El Dorado Springs. Coming up, pregame at 6:40. But first, let's send it to JT in California. JT, how's it looking?
2: Thank you very much. We are just a few minutes away from the pull starting here at the Diesel Power Plus Showdown, and we thank everybody that's coming out tonight. Thanks to Delton and his crew. Their first night of tractor pull action starting here in just a few minutes at 6:30, and you can hear the trucks in the background. You probably hear the announcer in the background. He is getting everybody hyped up. The trucks and tractors are starting to roll. They've got the track ready to go. It is going to be a big night tonight. Night one of a two nights of tractor pull. Then tomorrow, starting at 9 a.m., they'll have the show and shine. There's going to be all kinds of lifted trucks, semis, rat rods on display, and plus lots of fun stuff for the whole family. There's food vendors. There'll be a prize drop for the kids, bounce houses, and more. And then coming up tomorrow night at 6:30, the second night of the truck and tractor pull, and they've got the diesels are going to be here, plus all those semi trucks will be pulling as well. And I want to give a shout out. We've got some folks we're familiar with that are here already. Coltrane Energy, they've got their semi out here, plus they've got a booth passing out Coltrane, the Backyard and Beyond horse and buggy accessories. The folks from Truck Country, they've got some trailers and other stuff on display here as well. So some great folks here, and it's going to be a big show tonight for the tractor pull starting in just a few minutes. And then tomorrow they start at 9 o'clock with the show and shine and events all day long leading up to night two of the tractor pull here at the Montauk County Fairgrounds, the Diesel Power Plus Showdown. 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

0: KS95, the Lakes Country Station. That was Russell Dickerson's new one, Worth Your Wild. It is 6:37. I am Justin McGowan. We might have an abbreviated pregame to tonight's game. Versailles at El Dorado Springs. They finally got the Wi-Fi up, but stay tuned. We will get that to you. In the meantime, stay with us with some great country music. We have Lady A, Check of the Weather, and Corey Kent next on KS95.
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0: You're with the Center 95 Lake Area Forecast tonight. Partly cloudy, low around 60. Tomorrow, partly sunny, high of 85. Tomorrow night, mostly cloudy, low of 55. Sunday is sunny, high near 89. Where is the fall weather? Because it's not going to be next week. Monday is sunny and hot, high of 90. Tuesday, partly cloudy, high of 88. And showers likely on Wednesday with a high of 85. Bring on the fall weather, please. But right now, it is 78 degrees in the Lake Weather Center, KS95.
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1: Good evening, everyone. Welcome to tonight's presentation of KS95 Sports. We are live from almost Kansas. Yeah, so close that my spine has a bad tingle in it, and I feel like illegally paying my athletes because, you know, that's what Kansas
2: and
1: does.
2: I smell hot dog water, so you know you're close to Kansas.
1: Exactly. No, we are in a much nicer place than Kansas. El Dorado Springs, home of the Bulldogs, and home of tonight's Ozark Highlands Conference Showdown. I'm Colton Taylor. The coach, Jason Vansel, with me, rocking the State Fair Bluebird Blue today.
2: Blue brings out the beauty in my eyes, I was told, so that's why I wore it. And it's one of my alma maters, my 12 of them.
1: Only 12, you know, a low number. And, of course, the brains of our whole operation.
3: Me.
1: Britt, back. And the definition of humility.
2: Think about it before you speak, Britt. Think about it. Don't just answer instantly.
1: This is what you sign up for, folks. This is the kind of spot-on commentary you can get. No, it's a great night for some football. Starting to cool off a little bit out here. And I'm very excited for tonight's game. The Versailles Tigers come to town. They are 2-0 in conference play, but a big matchup tonight in Eldo. Jason, it's so difficult to go to somebody else's field in this conference and try to steal a win.
2: Yeah, it's a tough conference to win in, period. But, yeah, when you go on the road, you have a long trip, get out of the road. It's tough. There's a lot of things you got to do to stay focused. But I feel like we got a little different Tiger team that's getting better week to week right now. And I feel pretty confident in our chances of making this being a really competitive in this game and having a good chance to win. So,
1: as the marching band for Eldo comes out on the field. By the way, this is our Gentry Chevrolet broadcast here this evening. If you're hearing this on the radio thinking, man, I wish I could see it. We have pulled out all the stops to get this thing up because I'm going to be real. Cell phone service stopped existing like 15 miles from here.
2: We're still in the Middle Ages out here in Western Missouri.
1: Yeah, so we're running off Starlink internet out here tonight. 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I know this almost a two-hour track, so a lot of people unable to make it. But we're going to come back with more of our pregame show. It's Versailles and El Dorado Springs. 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
2: Planes actually trembling.
1: We're back here at El Dorado Springs, where I think, did we just have a flyover?
2: I think we had Tom Cruise went by.
1: Great job by the marching bulldogs out here with their rendition. Sorry, technical. We're having technical difficulties.
2: Cutting out a little bit there, cutting out. But.
1: Either way, we're getting ready for our pregame. Eldo and Brazil. Britt is really making this tough on us here, guys. If you could just see her, you would understand why we're laughing right now. Jason, we're going to get serious for a minute. Didn't have a chance to talk to Coach Mueller as we were working through some technical difficulties here this evening and what would be our Quaker Windows and Doors coaches interview. By the way, Quaker still hiring, of course. Great pay, great hours, a great place to work. Quaker Windows in Eldon. Go check them out. I can tell you without talking to him exactly what Coach Mueller would have told me. I ask at the end of every interview, Coach, what's the difference between a win and a loss here this evening? And every time he tells me, it's going to be decided in the trenches. And I feel like that's going to be very true for tonight's contest.
2: Yeah, exactly. For us to be successful, and that's been our bread and butter, running the ball, running the clock, keeping the scores low. You've noticed all of our games, they've had low scores.
1: Yeah.
2: That's how you win. But no, that's all done in the trenches, man. So I guarantee if we can run the ball, if our linemen can push their front five around, and then our D-line can step up and stop the run, linebackers, that's the game. That's our game plan every game. So, yeah, I'm not surprised Coach Mueller would say that every week because that is who we are.
1: Absolutely. And that thing is, that is the Ozark Highlands.
2: That's the conference, yeah.
1: We knew when the Versailles entered this conference what it was going to be. So I apologize, didn't get a chance to catch up with Coach Mueller, which I hate because – listen, I don't always put my stamp on a lot of things, but if there are people out there that are like, I don't know how I feel about this new coach, let me tell you, Coach Mueller's the guy. Leaving Coach Mueller, we'll call a spade a spade. Well, this team averaged losing by 52 points per game last year. They didn't do that once. They averaged that. This year, they are 4-2 and undefeated in conference play. Like, yeah. I don't know what more this man could have printed on a resume thus far.
2: And even to build on what you said, if somebody has doubts about him, it doesn't really matter because every single kid wearing a football helmet right now on our team, they love him.
1: Yeah.
2: And they have bought in to the what he's selling. And they will do anything that man asks them to. And I think he is a big part of why we are having success right now. He's kind of changed the mentality.
1: Yeah.
2: The kids feel like they can win every game now. So, no, anybody that has doubts about Coach Mo, you might want to check him at the door because none of the kids do.
1: Yeah, like I said, and I love
2: – and that goes for kids not playing football even in our school that just have him as a teacher.
1: Yeah, and you know how cool it is that we show up tonight, and once again, I'm not trying to dog on any former Tigers, but we know what it was last year. We showed up and it was like, all right, how bad is this going to get? I walk in tonight and I got people telling me, man, your team looks good. We were watching them on film. Yeah. Your boys look good. And some of these young guys, I thought of you because up at the Apple Festival, I got to meet a few of these young men that I hadn't talked to before.
2: Great kids.
1: One of them I finally met was the legend himself, Big Sugar.
2: Yep.
1: I don't know what I was expecting. This big, mean, tough guy.
2: Ooh, teddy bear, baby.
1: Nicest kid I've ever met. He was so cool to talk to.
2: He is Deegan Garber is one of the best kids, quality human beings you'll ever talk to. His sister is awesome. Desi Lou, I love her to death. Great family. The whole family is just great people. And Deegan, I love talking to him in class. We talked about this game today. How are we going to do? How are you going to do? Why do you wear that belly shirt every once in a while? I mean, he's always fun to talk to and always smiling and great kid, man.
1: You know,
2: said he was going to make some plays tonight.
1: You know who he reminds me of with that belly shirt? That's Big Vince Wilfork out there.
2: There you go.
1: Yeah. I love it. By the way, speaking of people, we got to give a shout out to.
11: One of my favorite players out here also, Big Artorias. And I got to talk with his sister, who was with Britt today. Y'all were making sandwiches for the kids.
12: Yeah,
11: and
12: wraps.
2: Notorious Artorias.
11: Let me tell you, I told her I would say nice things about her, and I will. Brooklyn is as nice as they get.
2: Yeah, great kid.
11: I don't know why she was hanging out with Britt. Told her, you know, it's a bit of a rough crowd to be keeping, but we're hoping that she can get on the straight and narrow and get away from people like Britt.
2: Yeah, I don't even know why I called her a kid. She told me she was 25 today. I talked to her in the office.
11: Britt told me she was 27.
2: I'm 31. She's 25. Oh, okay. So, I mean, she's catching up.
11: You're 31. She's 25.
2: I'm 31.
11: Well, I knew we were close in age. I didn't know how close, Jason.
2: I know.
11: Well, I feel bad because this is normally when we would jump over to our Lake Regional Health Center injury report, but I don't know the injury report because I didn't get to talk to Coach Moeller. Do you by chance have any insights on anything?
2: Yeah. We have, I think, Harmon Allison, I think in practice the other day, he had a sling on for a day or two. I think he has a little bit of a labrum issue, but Harm Dog's not going to let that stop him. But that is something that he might be trying to protect a little bit. He might be a little ginger. I see it wrapped up over there, so I'm sure everybody took care of it. Otherwise, I don't think we have anything else. Well, and that's what I was also – you want to talk about a reason why we're sitting here at 4-2. How many kids the last three seasons? We had half the team hurt.
11: Yeah.
2: Literally after about week four.
11: Well,
2: we have one injury. Of course, Vera, he tore his knee up. I think, he's not here still. But, man, I'll tell you what, we've stayed healthy compared to years past.
11: I got
2: to
11: meet him as well. Very nice young man.
2: Yeah, nice kid. He's a nice kid.
11: Absolutely. And another one, Grant Cole, was with him as well. Got to meet Grant, another.
2: Grant, good kid.
11: Great kid. But
2: there's a lot of good quality human beings on this football team. You don't have any mean kids. You don't have any bad kids.
11: No.
2: And you have everybody in that canoe rowing together. And that's what I like about it, man. It helps.
11: To look at the injury report real quick, by the way, talking about Big Harmon Allison, Big Zeus, Travis Kelce Light, whatever we want to call him. The thing with him being on the injury report, I don't care because he's on the injury report every week, and that's not a knock. The kid plays so insanely hard that he's always hurt.
2: Yeah,
11: I had a coach.
2: He's
11: in
2: got
11: high
2: a hurt arm, but it's not going to matter.
11: Well, I had a coach in high school that would tell me midway through the season, guys, are you hurt or are you injured? Because right now everybody is hurt. The question is, are you injured? And with Harmon, I mean, he's one of those that you'd have to, you know, wrap him in bubble wrap, duct tape him to a pole if you don't want him to play. The kid is just like that. And he, to me, there have been a couple guys that have really stood out this year and impressed me for different reasons. He's got to be on that list. He has been a menace to society off the edge.
2: Yeah.
11: I look back at that Warsaw game. They had no answer for him down the stretch.
2: Nope. He's been wreaking havoc off the end position there. Was it the Warsaw game? One of them. I mean, he was at the end. He was just flat getting the quarterback almost every single player or interrupting every play. But,
11: and by the way, it is time for our Citizens Bank of Eldon and Versailles coin toss. Of course, Citizens Bank of Eldon and Versailles are sponsors of this coin toss all season long. And the captain's walking out for the Tigers. Let's see. I see Jacob Vansel out there. I see Sammy
2: Drake
11: Haas.
2: Allen, freshman out there. Sammy Haas.
11: Drake Allen. Who are we missing?
2: Let's see. Who's that one?
11: Someone's covered up.
2: Second from the left. I can't tell.
11: Yeah, that's terrible. When he moves over, I'll know. I just can't see his number. Britt, zoom in on that. Terrible camera.
12: I'm so sorry.
2: Yeah.
12: They said I was famous, and I was trying to figure out.
2: Yeah, who said you were famous? Infamous and famous are not the same thing.
12: I don't even know what infamous
2: means. Jeffrey Dahmer's famous, but I wouldn't be.
11: Oh, my gosh.
2: Let's see.
11: That's how we're starting this broadcast.
2: What is that number?
11: He's hiding behind
2: it. How is it possible? It's a 7.
11: Can we talk about the fact that just looking at the Cavs versus Sales looks Giants?
2: Britt, run down there and tell number 5 to scoot over.
12: To scoot over?
2: Yeah, move it so he can move.
11: Is it Ethan Garber out there?
2: No, because I think I see him standing on the sideline over there. Yeah, he's on the sideline. I don't know. We have a fourth player out there, folks. I promise you there is a fourth one out there.
11: Oh, goodness. Nonetheless, Tigers out there getting ready for the coin toss.
12: Oh, no, the ref's in the way.
2: I know.
11: I do know that for Eldo out there, they have Ryder Simons. He is a sophomore. Number 12, that is Kellen Edwards, a sophomore.
2: Randy Taylor.
12: 17.
11: How did I not know Big Randy? By the way, it's nice to know the kids listen to our broadcast because I said something about Randy Taylor, talking about kids that have impressed me, and it was Big Sugar that goes, Randy Taylor. You mean Lawrence Taylor? And
2: they all run home and will listen to this on Saturday mornings, I guarantee you. Well, that's their Saturday morning cartoons.
11: Talking about kids that have stood out, like, I enjoy watching Randy Taylor play the game of football.
2: Yeah.
11: To me, he has been a top-notch performer. I once again, you go back to that Warsaw game, he didn't just hit a kid. I mean, he textbook football.
2: He de-cleated him. That was awesome.
11: It was amazing. And Randy has made plays all season long. I can think back to a toe-touch catch that he had along the sideline.
2: Well, last week he had one. We had to watch it on my phone while we were doing the Eldon game. But at the end to seal that game, Jacob hit him on a rollout. And we thought the play didn't count, but it did. And it was an unbelievable catch on that sideline.
11: Sammy Haas has stepped up throughout the year, has been a great receiver for this team, has made big plays. And another one in his first year coming out as a sophomore, Rhino, Ryan Walters. I remember thinking before the first game and maybe even saying, hey, how's Ryan going to respond to the physicality of this not playing last year? And they went right for his ribs his first catch, and Rhino has responded by being an absolute monster, whether it's the interceptions in the secondary. We've seen a 93-yard house call. Like, Rhino is having a heck of a season for these Tigers.
2: He's coming into his own. He is not afraid of contact. In fact, he will initiate contact as well. And he's a big part of this team's success as well.
11: Well, the Tigers are going to receive first after Eldo won the toss and deferred to the second half as we jump into our Gladstone Co. boat trailer sale. First quarter of action, by the way, big shout out to Geyer Oil Eagle Stop, our scoreboard sponsors and supplier of the majority of my caffeine and miniature tacos. Greatly appreciate you at the Eagle Stop.
2: Kick it to Decker. I'm going to see the freshman. He told me we was going to do good tonight.
11: Well, I trust that young man. I don't know that young man, but I trust him. Little Hopper going to be picked up at the 35. And
2: hey,
11: just
2: that's Vera.
11: Good to see him out there.
2: Yeah.
11: I thought he looked healthy when I saw him at the Apple Fest.
2: That's 13. Yeah, that's him.
11: Look how fired up he is.
2: He's wrapped up on that knee, but he looks pretty good. So.
11: Hey, I can't imagine how good it feels. I can only say this because we know the young man. We know he's fine and healthy. I'm happy to see positive things on this field because the last time I was in this box on this field, I had to watch Reese Murdoch be taken off this field, and the whole place was trying to find air to breathe.
2: I felt the whole season end.
11: Well, not just the season, but the worry for that young man, because as many jokes as we make about Reese, absolutely love that kid and think the world of him.
2: Very scary.
11: It was, but happy to see that he was back to his normal goofy self just a few months later. Tigers will have first and 10 from their own 38. They bring Walters in motion from right to left. Vance will going to throw a little screen out to Walters. He takes it, gets across the 40, takes on a tackler, spins away, drives forward near the 45-yard line. They're going to say he was stopped at the 44. But on first down, that's a gain of 5.
2: We'll take it. Second and a 5 like that, you can do a lot of things. You can run, throw, do whatever. That's right there is what we were just talking about with Ryan Walters. He caught that pass. It was a nice pass. He caught it. And he lowered his shoulder and finished that run.
11: Well, Rhino has grown. Last year, I don't know what Ryan was playing basketball at, somewhere around 5'10", 5'11".
2: Yeah.
11: He's a bona fide 6'1 or more now, and I saw him maybe flirting with 6'2 at this point. And
2: they're all getting tall. I don't understand. It's different in the old days.
11: Tigers go with that heavy set, bring a man in motion. That was